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7: In our news this hour, the MEC for Transport and Community Safety in Limpopo, Ms. Naledi Gekana, has commended the South African Police Services in Limpopo, led by Provincial Commissioner Lieutenant General Jan Swippers, for the swift arrest of a 44-year-old murder suspect, Thomas Mahlo. And Talita Kuram Girls Network is shocked, horrified, and deeply disturbed by the continuing senseless killing of women in our country. And they are saying enough is enough for killing of women, and this has to stop. For 011 Radio News, Cassandra, Ketembi, Kimhade Masiteng. 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
7: Talita Kuram Girls Network is shocked and horrified, deeply disturbed by the continuing senseless killing of our women in the country. And they are saying enough is enough with the killing of women, and this has to stop.
8: Enough is enough. This must stop. We cannot continue telling women, don't jog alone, don't walk alone, don't go out at night, don't wear certain clothes, watch where you are going, watch who you trust. Share your location, always be careful. Women cannot spend their lives learning how not to be killed. The focus must shift to men. We must address the men who are killing women, men who are raping women, and we must start raising boys to respect, protect, and value the lives of women and girls. We cannot continue raising girls to be cautious while failing to raise accountable boys.
7: The MEC for Transport and Community Safety in Limpopo, Ms. Naledi Gekana, has commended the South African Police Service in Limpopo, led by Provincial Commissioner Lieutenant General Jan Swippers, for the swift arrest of a 44-year-old murder suspect, Thomas Mahlo.
9: The speedy arrest sends a strong message that Limpopo has no place for those who abuse and kill women. I welcome the swift work by the SAPS. The brutal killing of women in our country has reached alarming levels, and we cannot afford to be complacent. As the department responsible for community safety, we urge the SAPS to continue working around the clock to make Limpopo safe and to ensure that perpetrators of gender-based violence and femicide face the full might of the law.
7: The African National Congress Ekurhuleni Caucus, in partnership with Progressive Pastors Council of South Africa, will today, the 16th of September 2026, pay a home visit to the family of the late Mosela Khomo Elizabeth Tsonzo, one of the seven women tragically murdered in Ekurhuleni. The visit will be led by ANC Ekurhuleni Chief Whip Comrade Palesa Nkunjana, together with Bishop Foreign Regional Chairperson of the Progressive Pastors Council of South Africa. The visit forms part of the efforts to expand condolences and solidarity to the bereaved family following the tragic loss. City Power has confiscated approximately 12 tons of illegal electricity cables with an estimated value of 250,000 rand during an operation targeting illegal electricity connections in the Staldam informal settlement in Tsepisong, Gorodi Port. City Power spokesperson Isaac Mangena explains.
10: We are here as City Power following the episode that we held in Tsepisong. One of the promises that we made was that we are coming to grid normalization. But for us to normalize, we need to clean up. And part of the cleaning up is basically exactly what we are doing here, which is dealing with illegal connections, so that we can then bring the new equipment normalized in a very clean space. This is an area that apparently does not have electricity. So we did say, even in that episode, that we need to engage other actors, because City Power on its own cannot proclaim the land on this.
7: In our financial indicators this morning, the rand is trading at 16.25 against the US dollar, 18.76 against the euro. Australian dollar is trading at 11.59. Pula ya Botswana, 81.56. Lesotho Maluti is at parity with the rand. Recapping our top story, the MEC for Transport and Community Safety in Limpopo, Ms. Naledi Gekana, has commended the South African Police Service in Limpopo, led by Provisional Commissioner Lieutenant General Jan Skrippers, for the swift arrest of a 44-year-old murder suspect, Thomas Mahlo. For 011 Radio News, Kesendra, Ketembi, Kemaria Masiting. Hailale.

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4: Headline this hour, the MEC for Transport and Community Safety in Limpopo, Ms. Naledi Kekana, has commended the South African Police Service in Limpopo, led by Provincial Commissioner Lieutenant General Jan Strippels, for swift arrest of a 44-year-old murder suspect, Thomas Matlo. And the Talita Koram Girls Network is shocked, horrified, and deeply disturbed by the continuing senseless killing of women in the country. For 011 Radio News, Kesendra, Ketembi, Kimhade Masiting. 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
5: Good morning. You are tuned in to Hadiwele, the Morning Express, right here on 011 Radio. I am Fundi K, bringing you your morning global sports breakdown. Bafana Bafana head coach Peter Mosimane is set to announce his final squad today at 12 o'clock. South Africa are set to face Guinea, Eritrea and international friendly against Egypt. Head coach Raymond Mdaka has officially named his final 23-man South African under-20 Amajida squad to compete in the CAF under-20 Africa Cup of Nations COSAFA qualifiers. The tournament is taking place in Mozambique from 18 to 27 September 2026. As defending regional champions, Amajita must secure a top two finish in Mozambique to book their spot at the 2027 AFCON in Ghana. Reaching the AFCON semifinals will automatically qualify them for the FIFA Under-20 Men's World Cup. Danny Jordan secured his fourth term as the president of South African Football Association during the elective congress held on September 12, 2026. Jordan won the election convincingly with 157 votes, defeating his challenger, businessman and AmaZulu FC owner Sandile Zungu, who received 82 votes. The election was surrounded by high tension and controversy, including reports of delegates' intimidation, death threats, and the pre-elections. In rugby, the Springboks officially cemented their status as the best team in the world after winning the historic Rugby's Greatest Rivalry Series 3-1 against the All Blacks. Following an intense stretch of games, South Africa capped off the series with a definitive 43-28 victory over New Zealand in Baltimore, USA. Up next, they prepare to face Australia in Perth on September 29. The Springbok women have arrived in Cardiff and named their squad to kick off the 2026 WXV Global Series against Wales. The match takes place on Friday, 18 September, as coaches look to expand squad depth ahead of future World Cup titles. In cricket, Proteas women's captain Laura Wolvert made history by smashing an unbeaten 126 off 62 balls against Zimbabwe. This is now the highest individual T20I score by a South African woman, helping the Proteas lock down a 3-0 series lead. Proteas men look to Australia after a successful white ball tour wrapping up in Namibia. The men's national side is preparing for a massive 2026-2027 home summer. The action begins on 24 September with a multi-format tour against Australia, starting with a three-match ODI series featuring the iconic Pink Day fixture in Johannesburg. That concludes your morning sports update. I'm Fundi K. Stay tuned.
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1: 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Again, you know, I got him more. Shout out the Pulse of Josie. Thursday. 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

0: Abare pusha dieting, a pusha dieting. 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A Thursday, I get the pulse of Josie.
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2: Zero 11 Radio News. In our news this hour, the MEC for Transport and Community Safety in Limpopo, Ms. Naledi Gekana, has commended the South African Police Services in Limpopo, led by Provincial Commissioner Lieutenant General Jan Swepers, for the swift arrest of a 44-year-old murder suspect, Thomas Mahlo. And Talita Koram Girls Network is shocked, horrified, and deeply disturbed by the continuing senseless killing of women in our country. And they are saying enough is enough for killing of women, and this has to stop. For 011 Radio News, Kesendra, Ketembi, Kimhadi Masiteng. Good morning.
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2: Talita Koram Girls Network is shocked and horrified, deeply disturbed by the continuing senseless killing of our women in the country. And they are saying enough is enough with the killing of women, and this has to stop.
3: Enough is enough. This must stop. We cannot continue telling women, don't jog alone, don't walk alone, don't go out at night, don't wear certain clothes, watch where you are going, watch who you trust. Share your location, always be careful. Women cannot spend their lives learning how not to be killed. The focus must shift to men. We must address the men who are killing women, men who are raping women, and we must start raising boys to respect, protect, and value the lives of women and girls. We cannot continue raising girls to be cautious while failing to raise accountable boys.
2: The MEC for Transport and Community Safety in Limpopo, Ms. Naledi Gekana, has commended the South African Police Service in Limpopo, led by Provincial Commissioner Lieutenant General Jan Swepers, for the swift arrest of a 44-year-old murder suspect, Thomas Mahlo.
4: The speedy arrest sends a strong message that Limpopo has no place for those who abuse and kill women. I welcome the swift work by the SAPS. The brutal killing of women in our country has reached alarming levels, and we cannot afford to be complacent. As the department responsible for community safety, we urge the SAPS to continue working around the clock to make Limpopo safe and to ensure that perpetrators of gender-based violence and femicide face the full might of the law.
2: The African National Congress Ekurhuleni Caucus, in partnership with Progressive Pastors Council of South Africa, will today, the 16th of September 2026, pay a home visit to the family of the late Mosela Khomo Elizabeth Tsonzo, one of the seven women tragically murdered in Ekurhuleni. The visit will be led by ANC Ekurhuleni Chief Whip, Comrade Palesa Nkunjana, together with Bishop Foreign Regional Chairperson of the Progressive Pastors Council of South Africa. The visit forms part of the efforts to expand condolences and solidarity to the bereaved family following the tragic loss. City Power has confiscated approximately 12 tons of illegal electricity cables with an estimated value of 250,000 rand during an operation targeting illegal electricity connections in the Staldam informal settlement in Tsepisong, Gorodiport. City Power spokesperson Isaac Mangena explains.
5: We are here as City Power following the interview that we held in Tsepisong. One of the promises that we made was that we are coming to do normalization. But for us to normalize, we need to clean up. And part of the cleaning up is basically exactly what we are doing here, which is dealing with illegal connections, so that we can then bring the new equipment normalized in a very clean space. This is an area that apparently does not have electricity. So we did say, even in that interview, so that we need to engage at this position.
2: In our financial indicators this morning, the rand is trading at 16.25 against the US dollar, 18.76 against the euro. Australian dollar is trading at 11.59. Pula ya Botswana 81.56, Lesotho Maluti is at parity with the rand. Recapping our top story, the MEC for Transport and Community Safety in Limpopo, Ms. Naledi Kekana, has commended the South African Police Service in Limpopo, led by Provisional Commissioner Lieutenant General Jan Skwepes, for the swift arrest of a 44-year-old murder suspect, Thomas Mahlo. For 011 Radio News, Kesendra, Ketembi, Kemaria Masiteng, Highland.

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1: Maybe they can get a car. Johannesburg. Superintendent,
2: good morning to all the listeners. It is after this Thursday, and here's your first traffic update to get your early morning commute started smoothly. Starting in Protea Glen, anticipate delays on R559 approaching Impala Road. On the Golden Highway, there are those ongoing roadworks in Zachariah Park and Lahaya, Eldorado Park and in Devlin, with delays travelling through those areas, and especially in the Lahaya area that's on the northbound of Golden Highway approaching R554. And traffic is slow on the N12 East and Dipcliff, travelling through the Dipcliff interchange. On Chris Sunny Road, expect delays on the eastbound heading towards Dynamo and Nicholas Street in Power Park. Anticipate delays are in Orlando, it's on Clipspray Valley Road and on Soweto Highway coming from Zimklape, and both those routes are approaching the N17 traffic circle. On Ellison Toledo Road, anticipate delays on the northbound approaching Main Reef Road in Roodepoort, and this is due to roadworks there. Still in the Roodepoort area, traffic is slow on Randfontein Road East, travelling between Nictume Boulevard and Gustav Street. Anticipate delays on the northbound of Corlett Avenue in Princess, approaching on Dirkers Road, and in Kayasan, anticipate delays on Malibongwe Drive South, approaching River Road. Travelling further south, anticipate delays in Shirley, approaching President Fisher Road. Also anticipate delays on Winnie Mandela Drive South and Makhalisuk, approaching Leslie Avenue. Anticipate delays in Bryson, that's on Homestead Avenue and Brumfisher Drive. Riverlea, expect delays on Nazareth Road, travelling towards Main Reef Road, and anticipate delays on the eastbound of Main Reef Road in Amalgam, approaching Church Street. On the M1 North, there are delays with slow-moving traffic from Boysens Road, travelling through the Crown Interchange and Double-Decker section, heading towards Carr Street in Newtown. And on the N3 North, there are delays in Germiston, travelling between Elands and Geldenhuys Interchange, and anticipate further delays onto the N12 East Link at Galilee's Interchange in Bedford View. On the N1 South, the traffic is heavy with delays from Allendale Road, travelling towards the Buckley Interchange in Midrand, and still in Midrand in Glen Austin, anticipate delays on the westbound of Dale Road, it's approaching Modfontein Road, and also anticipate delays on R55 South, approaching Arthur Avenue in Cawthorn. For any complaints, incidents, or reports of accidents, you can call 0800 002 587 or 011 375 5911. And this is Superintendent Lani Fitlo of JNPD. Remind motorists to take it easy, drive safely, obey the rules of the road, stay buckled up, don't text and drive, and don't drink and drive.
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0: Our heritage is our identity. From Soweto to Sandton, from the Kasi to the city, this Heritage Month, we honor the past, celebrate who we are, and build the future together. 011 Radio, the pulse of Josie.
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7: In our headline this hour, the Minister of Higher Education and Training, Mr. Bruti Maimela, will launch NSFAS 2027 application season during a media briefing in Johannesburg tomorrow. And the National Commissioner of South African Police Services, Lieutenant General Puleng Dimpane, has sent her condolences to the family of a 38-year-old Dineo Evelyn Motapane, whose body was discovered on the side of the road, Kwatemako Springs. For 011 Radio News, Kesendra, Ketembi, Kimradia Masiteng. 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
1: Asimo he, otsebe he jwala re lata fundi ke jwale, ke mmulela le yena ka nqane he jwala tlatla gona hore a re fetsona ha mon. 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
2: Welcome to the Morning Express right here on 011 radio. I am Fundi K bringing you your morning sports breakdown. In football, Liverpool is close to signing young star Rio Ngumoha, beating out rival Arsenal. Both Manchester United and Tottenham are tracking striker Igor Matanovic, while pressure rises on manager Frank Lampard at Coventry. Meanwhile, Tottenham's scouting department faces a busy winter window. The club is actively weighing up the pros and cons of making a formal January swoop for Nottingham Forest star midfielder Morgan Gibbs-White to bolster their midfield creativity. Finally, Manchester City boss Enzo Maresca has caused a stir by jumping to the defense of match officials. Following intense backlash over an officiating blunder that saw Erling Haaland award City a controversial Manchester derby win, Maresca hit back at critics. The Italian manager stated that human errors are simply part of the game, adding that City are still waiting on an apology for a similarly controversial derby decision that went against them 3 years ago. Brighton pulled off a historic 3-2 comeback victory against Manchester United at Old Trafford in the third round of Carabao Cup. FC Barcelona continued their flawless 100% start to the season with a dominant run of high-scoring victories across all competitions. Barcelona won 7-2 against Racing Santander. A rampant Rafinha hat-trick and a clinical team performance saw Barca smash 7 goals past Santander at Spotify Camp Nou. In cricket, Virat Kohli and Rohit Sharma are back in India's one-day squad to face the West Indies, while Nijam joins Asian Games team. Meanwhile, England Harry Brook smashed a brilliant first century to beat Sri Lanka. In athletics and other sports, the 2026 Diamond League track and field season concluded in Brussels. Homegrown sprinting star Senesipho Dembele highlighted the South African contingent by capturing a brilliant silver medal at the Allianz Memorial Van Dam finale. Four-time Olympic medalist Tatjana Smith is making a sensational return to the pool. After announcing her retirement following the Paris Games, she has signed up to compete in the SA Short Course Championships in Pietermaritzburg starting on the 24th of September 2026. National champions Damien Groenewald and Helena Hudson have been named to lead South Africa's men's and women's teams at the World Team Squash Championships in South Korea this December. Meanwhile, Mossel Bay is currently hosting the global elite for the grueling Tug of War World Championships. That is your complete sports wrap. I am Fundi K.
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1: 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South Africa cannot pretend that apartheid had no economic consequences, but I also think we need to ask whether the policies are actually reaching ordinary black South Africans. 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A policy can have a legitimate objective, but if the benefits are captured by a small connected group, ordinary people will naturally question whether it is working. 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
1: 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We should be asking whether these policies are reducing inequality, creating opportunities, and improving people's lives. Those outcomes should matter. Ke Bongani Khumalo ka Germiston. Ate Amanda Jacobs le yena o ke le kwano mona ka mogabe ya ditaba ka teng ore okay, Amanda Kino, I support correcting historical inequality, but I think government must also protect property rights and investor confidence. We need policies that address the past without creating unnecessary uncertainty about the future. Ki Amanda Jacobs, yena o ka mane ka Randburg. Ngwane so ke a leboa ke re thank you hangwe, thank you habedi, thank you hararo. 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

0: is our identity, and our heritage is our legacy. 011 Radio, the pulse of Jozi, celebrating our heritage, celebrating our people, celebrating South Africa.
1: Huduma tlo rake borobedi ena ke tshebeletso ya 011 Radio, the pulse of Jozi. Re amohela ditaba tsa hora ena re di balwa ke Sandra Masiteng. In our news this hour, the Minister of Higher Education and Training, Mr. Buti Maimela, will launch NSFAS 2027 application season during a media briefing in Johannesburg tomorrow. And the Acting National Commissioner of South African Police Services, Lieutenant General Puleng Dimbane, has sent her condolences to the family of a 38-year-old Dineo Evelyn Motapane, whose body was discovered on the side of the road in Kwatemaco Springs. For 011 Radio News, Cassandra, Ketembi, Kimbadia Masiteng. Good morning.
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1: The Minister of Higher Education and Training, Mr. Buti Maimela, will launch the NSFAS 2027 application season during a media briefing tomorrow. The launch will communicate the commencement of the 2027 NSFAS application cycle and demonstrate NSFAS operational, technological, and customer support readiness to assist a prospective students. The briefing will provide important information on the application process, and a live demonstration of the application process will also be conducted to showcase NSFAS readiness to support students to apply. The NSFAS 2027 application period is scheduled to open on the 18th of September 2026 and close on the 31st of October 2026. Eligible students are encouraged to apply early and ensure that their applications are completed correctly within the stipulated period. Learners are also encouraged to apply for TVET colleges until the 30th of September 2026 for the 2027 academic year. The Acting National Commissioner of the South African Police Services, Lieutenant General Puleng Dimbane, has sent her condolences to the family of a 38-year-old Dineo Evelyn Motapane, whose body was discovered on the side of the road in Kwatemaco Springs. The family has positively identified her body at the Springs mortuary yesterday. According to the family, Ms. Motapane has been seen on Sunday at the time her body was discovered. Her family had not yet reported her missing. Lieutenant General Dimbane has expressed her deepest condolences to the Motapane family during this difficult time. She further assured the family and the community that police remain firmly on the ground with investigations into murders of the 8 women being identified. A multidisciplinary team of investigators and specialists continues to work around the clock to establish the circumstances around each case, identify those responsible, and ensure that the perpetrators are brought to book. Women in Need organization is deeply shocked, angry, and shattered by the discovery of the bodies of 8 women in Ekurhuleni between July and September 2026, including women whose bodies were found in around Kempton Park, Olifantsfontein, and Kwatema. Organizational spokesperson explains.
3: These are not simply numbers. These are women who had families, children, friends, dreams, and futures. There were somebody's daughters, sisters, mothers, partners, and friends. The circumstances around this death are deeply concerning. Police have confirmed similarities between some of these cases and are investigating possible links. At this stage, authorities have not confirmed whether the killings were committed by a serial killer, a syndicate, multiple perpetrators, or whether the cases are otherwise connected. We therefore call for a thorough, transparent, and urgent investigation to establish the truth. But our question as women is simple. How many women must die before the country treats this as the emergency that it is? Women in Need organization is tired. We are tired of hashtags. We are tired of candlelight vigil after another woman has been killed. We are tired of singing sad songs when another woman is raped, murdered, trafficked or abused. We are tired of women being told to walk carefully, jog carefully, go to the gym carefully, shop carefully, travel carefully, go to work carefully, go to school carefully, even be carefully inside their own homes. Why is the responsibility continually placed on women to avoid violence instead of placing the responsibility where it belongs, on perpetrators, institutions, and systems that must protect people and hold offenders accountable?
1: Recapping our top story, the Minister of Higher Education and Training, Mr. Buti Manamela, will launch the NSFAS 2027 application season during a media briefing in Johannesburg tomorrow. 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
3: Good morning to all the listeners. It is off this Thursday and here's your first traffic update to get your early morning commute started smoothly. Starting in Pretoria, Glen, anticipate delays on R559 approaching Impala Road. On the Golden Highway, there are those ongoing roadworks in Zakaria Park and Lahaya, Eldorado Park and in Devlin with delays travelling through those areas and especially in the Lahaya area that's on the northbound of Golden Highway approaching R554. In traffic is slow on the N12 East and Dipcliff, travelling through the Dipcliff interchange. On Chris Sunny Road, expect delays on the eastbound heading towards Dynamo and Nicholas Street in Power Park. Anticipate delays are in Orlando, it's on Clipspray Valley Road and on Soweto Highway coming from Zimklape, and both those routes are approaching the N17 traffic circle. On LSM Toledo Road, anticipate delays on the northbound approaching Main Reef Road in Roodepoort, and this is due to roadworks there. Still in the Roodepoort area, traffic is slow on Randfontein Road East, travelling between Nictume Boulevard and Gustav Street. Anticipate delays on the northbound of Corlett Avenue in Princess, approaching on Deerkas Road. And in Kayasand, anticipate delays on Malibongwe Drive South, approaching River Road. Travelling further south, anticipate delays in Sharon Lee, approaching President Fisher Road. Also anticipate delays on Winnie Mandela Drive South in Makhalisuk, approaching Leslie Avenue. Anticipate delays in Bryson, that's on Homestead Avenue and Brumfisher Drive. River Lee, expect delays on Nazareth Road, travelling towards Main Reef Road. And anticipate delays on the eastbound of Main Reef Road in Amalgam, approaching Church Street. On the M1 North, there are delays with slow moving traffic from Boysens Road, travelling through the Crown Interchange and Double Decker section, heading towards Carr Street in Newtown. And on the N3 North, there are delays in Germiston, travelling between Elands and Geldenhuys Interchange. And anticipate further delays onto the N12 East Link at Galilee's Interchange in Bedford View. On the N1 South, the traffic is heavy with delays from Allendale Road travelling towards the Buckley Interchange in Midrand. And still in Midrand in Glen Austin, anticipate delays on the westbound of Dale Road. It's approaching Modfontein Road and also anticipate delays on R55 South approaching Arthur Avenue in Cawthorne. For any complaints, incidents or reports of accidents, you can call 0800-002-587 or 011-375-5911. And this is Superintendent Lani Fihlo of JMPD, reminding motorists to take it easy, drive safely, obey the rules of the road, stay buckled up, don't text and drive, and don't drink and drive.
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1: 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Ivan, good morning.
5: Good morning, Eddie.
1: How are you this morning?
5: Good morning to all your listeners as well. I'm well, thank you.
1: Ah, wonderful. All is well. Thank you so much. And it's so wonderful to have you once more this Thursday.
5: You're great to be back.
1: Wonderful indeed. Let's quickly talk about the supply chain in the medical system. As we know that when we talk about healthcare, we often think about doctors, we think about nurses, hospitals, medicine, but behind every successful procedure, every consultation, and every patient cared for, there's another critical part of the system, of which is a medical supply chain. I mean, from your surgical products and protective equipment to everyday supplies used by healthcare professionals, reliably, reliability is one of the things that makes the difference. So let's start from the beginning. What does healthcare supply chain actually look like from the supplier's perspective? By that I mean, what happens between a healthcare facility identifying a need that the product eventually reaching the healthcare professional and things like that? Let's start there.
5: Thank you, Eddie. You basically touched on the most important things. As patients and as customers that use the healthcare facilities, we usually think about doctors and nurses, the facilities like hospitals and clinics, but there's a lot more that needs to happen to ensure that by the time somebody gets into the system, they are able to get the correct care that is needed. And there are a number of people involved in the supply chain. And it starts from the manufacturers, raw material suppliers, technology partners, importers. There may be local manufacturers, distributors. We use logistic providers. So as you can see, there's so many other elements and other people that are part of the supply chain. And really what it's about is ensuring that all these parties work together in unison. They work together to understand what is the need, where is it needed, and to make sure that it happens timeously so that we can get what's needed into the healthcare facility so that the experience can happen as it is expected to happen. It's very important that the correct products are available. As you can imagine, you do not want to go in for a heart surgery and find out that the critical products that are needed for the heart surgery is not available. So things like forecasting is critical, and that is why there's dedicated teams within all the various facilities that deal with supply chain management and making sure that they have the ability to tend for these needs across the entire facility at all times.
1: Indeed. So now, when it comes to medical supplies, how do you balance quality and price? Is the cheapest product necessarily the most cost-effective, or does paying more always mean that you are getting a better product?
5: You know, Eddie, that's a very complex question to answer, simply because in the field of healthcare especially, affordability is important. As we know, within all sectors, there are budgets that need to be adhered to so that we can ensure there's enough product and enough of the right stuff in the hospitals to help clients. However, it is critical to make sure that the quality is correct. The product cannot fail at an important time. So what needs to happen by the various people involved in the process is to make sure that they don't just get the cheapest product, but they get what we refer to as the product with the best value proposition. And that's what we also focus on in IMPEX. How do we make sure that we get the best possible product that is consistent, that is of the highest quality, but as affordable as possible? And that will include things like efficiencies and cutting costs, negotiating, etc. But quality is the paramount thing. Making sure there's consistency is absolutely critical in the space, and the balance between quality, innovation, reliability and affordability is what is critical.
1: There's a lot that we're gonna learn from you every Thursday when we talk to you. I can already see. But now, what role does a supplier play in supporting healthcare professionals?
5: It's a big role, but it's a role that happens in the background. So our role is to make sure that when the surgeon or the healthcare professional is assisting their patient or their client, that they are able to focus on their role, which is caring for their patients or their clients. The surgeon or whoever it might be should not have to bother or concern themselves on availability of a product or whether a product will fail. Our role is to make sure, and that's what we focus on in IMPEX as well, that there is peace of mind with the healthcare practitioners, that the product they receive is of the highest quality, and they are able to focus on getting to the work of improving the health of their clients. So on our side as IMPEX, also, we therefore make sure that we think about it as a company simply about making sure not that we just sell products, but we give peace of mind to all the end users and the patients, but we also give peace of mind to the users as well. Sometimes, you know, the answer is not just an existing product.
1: Hanyanefela, Ivan, please hold it right there. We're just running quickly to the commercials. We'll be back.
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1: Akimo so so ema shume ama bede metso medir kata wa hatwa ora ina ya borobedi mabedi ntso boletso ma metse 011 radio the pulse of Jose Ribuale Ivan Govender yo eleng amotsa maisika mane ka Impex Medical Supplies Ribua jolo kona monaka tsamaiso ya miriana re bua ka supply chain ya medical kona mona go dintodi tsa majwang. Brother Ivan, you still there, brother?
5: I am.
1: Yes. You were when we went to a commercial break, you were continuing giving us some of the examples that explains the role of a supplier in supporting healthcare professionals.
5: Yes, I just wanted to end off that particular question by pointing out that, you know, the answer sometimes isn't purely in existing products, and that's why the role of the partners are to make sure that we use technology and innovation to improve healthcare all the time and bring in more products that can make a difference in people's lives.
1: But then, can a supplier influence patient outcomes and actually outcomes? And what happens if the supply chain fails?
5: So the short answer is absolutely. Suppliers play a big indirect role on the environment that is created within these facilities. If I use Impex as an example, you know from our previous conversation that we play a big role on IPC, which is infection prevention and control. So we are there to ensure that the facilities are meeting the requirements to prevent infections even before the client or the patient is admitted into the facility. An example may also be, recently I had a situation where there was a shortage of a particular product used in endosurgery, and if the hospital did not receive stock of that, it means that procedures that were planned for the next day could not happen. So that is the reality and the critical nature of the supply chain, that if the products are not there ahead of time or when they are needed, people's lives are at stake. And therefore, the partners make a massive difference. And if the partners fail or the system fails, it has a big impact in people's lives.
1: Indeed, I can imagine. So now, where does innovation fit into something as operational as supply? Because of, I mean, you as Impex Medical Supply, we always talk about technology and innovation. So where does it fit in something as operational as supply?
5: That's an interesting one, Eddie. So when we think of innovation, we think of, you know, something that might be obviously revolutionary, a huge machine or technology that changes the scope of everything that we experience. However, sometimes, you know, innovation comes in different ways. So it's about improving the everyday product slightly to make it more efficient and effective. It's about creating different materials, reducing costs, changing the way we manufacture products so that the experience and the product received by the client is better. And that is why innovation is a critical part of what we do at Impex and many other partners out there. is making sure that we're always trying to improve and get better. You know, in my many years of corporate, what we learned is that standing still is as good as moving backwards. So the focus is always on innovating and improving so that we stay ahead of the game, and we are always improving the experience of our customers and making sure that we stay true to what we promise, and that is advancing healthcare through innovation, and that's our focus.
1: Indeed, indeed, my brother. So now, Ivan, before we let you go, as we look to the future of healthcare, what message would you like to leave with a healthcare professional and organizations when it comes to choosing a medical supplier that they can truly trust?
5: The important thing, I believe, is quality, tested, trusted, and experience. So if I had to break that down further, Eddie, it means that when we choose products and when we choose anything that needs to assist our end users, it becomes critical that we choose not the cheapest, like we mentioned early on, but what fulfills the experience that is needed, what fulfills the need of the client. And we do not simply fall into the trap of budgets, etc. So on our side, we're trying to make sure that we now take these high quality products into the retail space. We do not believe that it should be limited to healthcare professionals like we are speaking to or healthcare facilities. Our role now as Impex is to try and make these things affordable and available at a personal level for people to be able to use in a retail space, so that they can also have the democracy to be able to make decisions, to keep safe and to be well wherever they are. So always think about health, always think about how you are able to keep your family well and healthy, because that's the most important thing that we have. The final message will be the most important thing that you have for yourself to ensure your future, to ensure your income. Everything about you is your health. So it's most important that you focus on it and give it your all.
1: Daddy. Mr. Ivan Govinda, CEO of Impex Medical Supplies, thank you for joining us this morning and shedding the light on the importance of reliable medical supplies. We appreciate your time, sir. Thank you so much.
5: Thank you.
1: Have an awesome one. Thank you, Daddy. Hey, tada. Hasimo.
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0: is our identity, and our heritage is our legacy. 011 Radio, the pulse of Jozi, celebrating our heritage, celebrating our people, celebrating South Africa.
1: Kemetsotso e mashima mabedi metsiro bonka mara rena ya borobedi re le bua hlere le bua ntate ka manika Impact Medical Supplies ene le CEO mono moeta pele motsamaisi ke bua ka Ivan Govender a re fa 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
0: Unapologetic, unmatched, the sound of the city.
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3: In our headline this hour, the Minister of Higher Education and Training, Mr. Bruti Maimela, will launch NSFAS 2027 application season during a media briefing in Johannesburg tomorrow. And the National Commissioner of South African Police Services, Lieutenant General Puleng Dimpane, has sent her condolences to the family of a 38-year-old Dineo Evelyn Motapane, whose body was discovered on the side of the road, Kwatemako Springs. For 011 Radio News, Kesendra, Ketembi, Kimradema Siteng. 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
4: Good morning. You are tuned in to Hadiwele, the Morning Express, right here on 011 Radio. I am Fundi K, bringing you your morning global sports breakdown. Bafana Bafana head coach Peter Mosimane is set to announce his final squad today at 12 o'clock. South Africa are set to face Guinea, Eritrea and international friendly against Egypt. Head coach Raymond Mdaka has officially named his final 23-man South African Under-20 Amajida squad to compete in the CAF Under-20 Africa Cup of Nations COSAFA qualifiers. The tournament is taking place in Mozambique from 18 to 27 September 2026. As defending regional champions, Amajida must secure a top two finish in Mozambique to book their spot at the 2027 AFCON in Ghana. Reaching the AFCON semifinals will automatically qualify them for the FIFA Under-20 Men's World Cup. Danny Jordan secured his fourth term as the president of South African Football Association during the elective congress held on September 12, 2026. Jordan won the election convincingly with 157 votes, defeating his challenger, businessman and AmaZulu FC owner Sandile Zungu, who received 82 votes. The election was surrounded by high tension and controversy, including reports of delegates' intimidation, death threats, and the pre-elections. In rugby, the Springboks officially cemented their status as the best team in the world after winning the historic Rugby's Greatest Rivalry Series 3-1 against the All Blacks. Following an intense stretch of games, South Africa capped off the series with a definitive 43-28 victory over New Zealand in Baltimore, USA. Up next, they prepare to face Australia in Perth on September 29. The Springbok women have arrived in Cardiff and named their squad to kick off the 2026 WXV Global Series against Wales. The match takes place on Friday, 18 September, as coaches look to expand squad depth ahead of future World Cup titles. In cricket, Proteas women's captain Laura Wolvert made history by smashing an unbeaten 126 off 62 balls against Zimbabwe. This is now the highest individual T20I score by a South African woman, helping the Proteas lock down a 3-0 series lead. Proteas men look to Australia after a successful white ball tour, wrapping up in Namibia. The men's national side is preparing for a massive 2026-2027 home summer. The action begins on 24 September with a multi-format tour against Australia, starting with a three-match ODI series featuring the iconic Pink Day fixture in Johannesburg. That concludes your morning sports update. I'm Fundi K. Stay tuned.
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0: le valid soundtrack or any equivalent safety qualification. Tamilabali, a minimum 5 years experience as a safety officer, preferably within the construction of a refurbishment project. Proven experience working with building, civil or infrastructure projects. Ke samano lor unali a valid driver's license. Lamoli a computer literate with good report writing and administration skills. So a lor ke samano unali those requirements. Utlava samano lor wa qualifier for this position. It's a safety officer based in Butterworth, Eastern Cape.
1: That it's a mafela jalo it's a thing like a jane rally body closing day ticking jalo jalo how quad it have been said safety officer
0: next week Friday in the back next week Friday at 12 o'clock for this position people by lower they are based outside of Eastern Cape.
1: All right,
0: anyone who's based in that side, anyone who's based outside, they can apply and they can go through our website www.enigma-mash.co.za and then under the vacancies, the full job description, they can also apply on a mono websiting, or alternatively, they can send their CVs over this email address. It's precious@enigma-mash.co.za. Banasipi@enigma-mash.co.za.
1: Morenaka. 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O ska re closing date ke next week, ke tla bona next week. 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
0: Hey, Clinton Taga, Rahani, who are based in Gauteng, they can come to our offices, number 32 Van Buren Road, Bedford View. But they are hard copy CVs anytime during the week between 8 and 3 o'clock.
1: Morena, Gaeche, Isa Kile, Leka Musonta, Halale.
0: I love that ugly.
1: Hey, tada. Connecting Josie to the globe,
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0: Akela bone ka jeno ha o shebana ka wa tedi mahona jole ho rumahlo ra ka borobong ena ke tshebeletso ya 011 Radio The Pulse of Josie. 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
2: In our news this hour, the Minister of Higher Education and Training, Mr. Buti Maimela, will launch NSFAS 2027 application season during a media briefing in Johannesburg tomorrow. And the Acting National Commissioner of South African Police Services, Lieutenant General Puleng Dimbane, has sent her condolences to the family of a 38-year-old Dineo Evelyn Motapane, whose body was discovered on the side of the road in Guatemala Springs. For 011 Radio News, Kesendra, Ketembi, Kimradia Masiteng. Good morning.
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2: The Minister of Higher Education and Training, Mr. Buti Manamela, will launch the NSFAS 2027 application season during a media briefing tomorrow. The launch will communicate the commencement of the 2027 NSFAS application cycle and demonstrate NSFAS operational, technological, and customer support readiness to assist prospective students. The briefing will provide important information on the application process, and a live demonstration of the application process will also be conducted to showcase NSFAS readiness to support students to apply. The NSFAS 2027 application period is scheduled to open on the 18th of September 2026 and close on the 31st of October 2026. Eligible students are encouraged to apply early and ensure that their applications are completed correctly within the stipulated period. Learners are also encouraged to apply for TVET colleges until the 30th of September 2026 for the 2027 academic year. The Acting National Commissioner of the South African Police Services, Lieutenant General Puleng Dimbane, has sent her condolences to the family of a 38-year-old Dineo Evelyn Motapane, whose body was discovered on the side of the road in Guatemala Springs. The family has positively identified her body at the Springs mortuary yesterday. According to the family, Ms. Motapane has been seen on Sunday at the time her body was discovered. Her family had not yet reported her missing. Lieutenant General Dimbane has expressed her deepest condolences to the Motapane family during this difficult time. She further assured the family and the community that police remain firmly on the ground with investigations into murders of the 8 women being identified. A multidisciplinary team of investigators and specialists continues to work around the clock to establish the circumstances around each case, identify those responsible, and ensure that the perpetrators are brought to book. Women in Need organization is deeply shocked, angry, and shattered by the discovery of the bodies of 8 women in Ekurhuleni between July and September 2026, including women whose bodies were found in around Kempton Park, Olifantsfontein, and Guatemala. Organizational spokesperson explains.
3: These are not simply numbers. These are women who had families, children, friends, dreams, and futures. There were somebody's daughters, sisters, mothers, partners, and friends. The circumstances around this death are deeply concerning. Police have confirmed similarities between some of these cases and are investigating possible links. At this stage, authorities have not confirmed whether the killings were committed by a serial killer, a syndicate, multiple perpetrators, or whether the cases are otherwise connected. We therefore call for a thorough, transparent, and urgent investigation to establish the truth. But our question as women is simple. How many women must die before the country treats this as the emergency that it is? Women in Need organization is tired. We are tired of hashtags, We are tired of candlelight vigil after another woman has been killed. We are tired of singing sad songs when another woman is raped, murdered, trafficked or abused. We are tired of women being told to walk carefully, jog carefully, go to the gym carefully, shop carefully, travel carefully, go to work carefully, go to school carefully, even be carefully inside their own homes. Why is the responsibility continually placed on women to avoid violence instead of placing the responsibility where it belongs, on perpetrators, institutions, and systems that must protect people and hold offenders accountable?
2: Recapping our top story, the Minister of Higher Education and Training, Mr. Buti Manamela, will launch the NSFAS 2027 application season during a media briefing in Johannesburg tomorrow. For 011 Radio News, Cassandra, Kitembi, Kimrade Masiteng, Hailal.
0: It's let's say kamra horra ya borobong ra leboha Sandra King
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0: Re kena ka Tshwane ka Pretoria, Sergeant Manzini. 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
0: Le wena fela jolo ngonesuthu sila ho ibele hlokantsithi so hari kena ka Johannesburg as superintendent Qolani Fihla.
5: Good morning to all the listeners. It is after Thursday and peak hour traffic is now in full swing across our major networks, and here's your second traffic report for the morning. Starting in Dipcliff, traffic is moving slowly on the N12 East. That's traveling through the Dipcliff interchange. On Chris Honey Road, there's queuing traffic on the eastbound with delays from UJ's Way to campus to Nicholas Street and Power Park. Expect delays on Randfontein Road eastbound and Roodepoort traveling between Nictomi Boulevard and Kustoff Street, and traveling further east, there are delays on Main Reef Road. That's heading towards Westlake Road in Rand Leases. In Princess, expect delays on the northbound of Corlett Avenue, that's heading towards Ndeka's Road. In Mariesburg, expect delays on Albertina Sisulu Road, heading towards Arthur Matthews Avenue. Expect delays on Harmony Street in Westbury, heading towards Perth Road. And there are also delays on the eastbound of Main Road in Newlands, heading towards Brown Road. In Rampark Ridge, expect delays on Acero Drive heading towards Malapa Road. Also anticipate delays with traffic queuing on Bayston Adair Drive East and Jim Fisher Road. Anticipate further delays on the eastbound of Bayston Adair Drive, that's between the N1 and Monco Road. Traffic is congested on the N1 North with delays trying between Malibongwe and Winnie Mandela Drive. In Kaya Sand, expect delays on Malibongwe Drive. This on heading towards Boundary Road on the northbound and towards River Road on the southbound. Traveling further south, there's slow moving traffic in Sharon Lee, heading towards Mahogany Street and the N1. Expect delays in Bromhof with traffic queuing on the President Fisher Road and CR Swart Drive. In Noratang, expect delays on Witkopen Road between Hyperion Drive and Riverbend Road. In Magaliesberg, there's queuing traffic on the southbound of Winnie Mandela Drive with delays from Witkopen Road to Leslie Avenue. Expect delays in Lone Hill and Paulshof, that's on Witkopen Road East and Main Road South. On Witkopen Road, there are delays heading towards Main Road with further delays towards Mhlanga Avenue. And on Main Road, there are delays heading towards Witkopen Road with further delays towards Lone Street in Bryson. There are delays on Douglas Drive and Cross Venner Road, leaving Douglasdale, travelling towards Bryson. Anticipate further delays on Cross Venner Road in Bryson, approaching Bryson Drive. And expect heavy delays, that's still in Bryson and in Kensington B, with traffic queuing on Homestead Avenue and Brumfisher Drive. Expect delays on the eastbound of Republic Road in Hurlingham, with delays travelling towards Woodlands Avenue. There are delays on Glen Eagles Road, heading towards Gears Avenue in Queenside. In Paulshop, expect delays on Albertina Sisulu Road East, heading towards Du Toit Street. And expect delays on Nazareth Road in Rivoli, that's travelling towards Main Reef Road. In Amalgam, anticipate delays on the eastbound of Main Reef Road approaching Church Street. And expect delays on Crownwood Road in Teta. This from Amethyst Road to the Soweto Highway overpass heading towards Crown. Anticipate further delays on the northbound of Crownwood Road in Crown approaching Main Reef Road. In Boysons Reserve, expect delays on Soweto Highway travelling into Boysons, and expect delays on the northbound of Clipper Fair Drive in Boysons heading towards Boysons Road. On the M1 North, the traffic is heavy with delays from between Boysons Road and Smith Street in Bramfontein, and there's carrying traffic on the M2 West with delays from the Rissick Street Selby exit to the Crown Interchange joining the M1 North. Expect delays in Harton Estate with traffic with further delays towards Pretoria Main Road. In Glen Austin, expect delays with traffic queuing on Dale Road West and Modfontein Road. Also expect delays on the westbound of Olifantsfontein Road heading towards Allen Road, with further delays towards Pretoria Main Road. And in Rogers Park, there are delays on Pretoria Main Road South heading towards Olifantsfontein Road. Also expect delays in Countryview and in Rogers Park, that's on the eastbound of Olifantsfontein Road heading towards Lever Road, the N1 and Pretoria Main Road. Expect delays on R55 South heading towards Thumbauti Road in Blue Hills and Arthur Avenue in Cawthorne, and expect further delays on Pitts Avenue in Kyalami heading towards Allendale Road. Then still in Midrand, expect delays in Waterfall with traffic queuing on Main Road and Woodmead Drive South. Further delays on the southbound of Woodmead Drive heading towards Waterfall Drive and towards Maxwell Drive. For any complaints, incidents, or reports of accidents, you can call 0800 002 587 or 011 375 5911. And this is Superintendent Alani Fihlo of JMPD. Remind motorists to take it easy, drive safely, obey the rules of the road, stay buckled up, don't text and drive, and don't drink and drive.
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Prince KB, Othama Sholokone Mona Hamona Tena Tele Audrey, Bazwa Divestop, Patea Diallo Lumorojani, Akalaboha, Pinakamona Tena, The Better Days, Barbara Hunter Filaments singing name, Mashumama Bedir, Katawa Tuahora, Ena Yaborobongo, 011 Radio, The Pulse of Josie. 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
3: In our headline this hour, the Minister of Higher Education and Training, Mr. Bruti Maimela, will launch NSFAS 2027 application season during a media briefing in Johannesburg tomorrow. And the National Commissioner of South African Police Services, Lieutenant General Puleng Dimpane, has sent her condolences to the family of a 38-year-old Dineo Evelyn Motapane, whose body was discovered on the side of the road, Kwatemako Springs. For 011 Radio News, Kesendra, Ketembi, Kimradia Masiteng. 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
4: Welcome to the Morning Express, right here on 011 Radio. I am Fundi K, bringing you your morning sports breakdown. In football, Liverpool is close to signing youngster Rio Gumoha, beating out rival Arsenal. Both Manchester United and Tottenham are tracking striker Igor Matanovic, while pressure rises on manager Frank Lampard at Coventry. Meanwhile, Tottenham's scouting department faces a busy winter window. The club is actively weighing up the pros and cons of making a formal January swoop for Nottingham Forest star midfielder Morgan Gibbs-White to bolster their midfield creativity. Finally, Manchester City boss Enzo Maresca has caused a stir by jumping to the defense of match officials. Following intense backlash over an officiating blunder that saw Erling Haaland award City a controversial Manchester derby win, Maresca hit back at critics. The Italian manager stated that human errors are simply part of the game, adding that City are still waiting on an apology for a similarly controversial derby decision that went against them 3 years ago. Brighton pulled off a historic 3-2 comeback victory against Manchester United at Old Trafford in the third round of Carabao Cup. FC Barcelona continued their flawless 100% start to the season with a dominant run of high-scoring victories across all competitions. Barcelona won 7-2 against Racing Santander. A rampant Rafinha hat-trick and a clinical team performance saw Barca smash 7 goals past Santander at Spotify Camp Nou. In cricket, Virat Kohli and Rohit Sharma are back in India's one-day squad to face the West Indies, while Needham joins Asian Games team. Meanwhile, England Harry Brooks smashed a brilliant first century to beat Sri Lanka. In athletics and other sports, the 2026 Diamond League track and field season concluded in Brussels. Homegrown sprinting star Sinesipho Dambile highlighted the South African contingent by capturing a brilliant silver medal at the Allianz Memorial Van Damme finale. Four-time Olympic medalist Tatjana Smith is making a sensational return to the pool. After announcing her retirement following the Paris Games, she has signed up to compete in the SA Short Course Championships in Pietermaritzburg starting on the 24th of September 2026. National champions Damien Groenewald and Helena Hudson have been named to lead South Africa's men's and women's teams at the World Team Squash Championships in South Korea this December. Meanwhile, Mossel Bay is currently hosting the global elite for the grueling Tug of War World Championships. That is your complete sports wrap. I'm Fundi K.
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0: Asimo he ken twentleng thwemona tena the pulse of Jozi ba re o tswa kai. 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
0: Tse sa thabiseng ditaba mamedi ke tsena tsentseng re di fumana ka nnete tse amanang le bana ba bo rona ka nnete ba ileng gore ba ntse ba bolawa. 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
3: Channel Dumakatso Nebogolo SAPS Gauteng. Another body of a woman has been discovered in Don Park. The incident will be added to the investigations into the deaths of women in Ekurhuleni. The unidentified body was discovered earlier this morning on the 17th of September 2026, and this brings the total number of bodies discovered to 9 in 2 months. A multidisciplinary team of experts has already been mobilized to work on the cases and ensure that those responsible for these crimes are brought before the court. The police are appealing to community members to share any information that may assist in the investigations on the crime stop line at 08600 10111, or they can anonymously provide tip-offs on my subs application, which can be downloaded on any smartphone. All information received will be treated as strictly confidential.
0: Ke o taba mothemotle mmelo wa borobong o so fumano kore ha re sa tseba hore na re tshwanetse hore re reng ha re sa tseba ka nnete mamedi ha o hotle.
1: No DNA.
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1: In our news this hour, the Minister of Higher Education and Training, Mr. Buti Maimela, will launch NSFAS 2027 application season during a media briefing in Johannesburg tomorrow. And the Acting National Commissioner of South African Police Services, Lieutenant General Puleng Dimbane, has sent her condolences to the family of a 38-year-old Dineo Evelyn Modabane, whose body was discovered on the side of the road in Guatemala Springs. For 011 Radio News, Cassandra, Ketembi, Kimbajama Siting. Good morning. The Minister of Higher Education and Training, Mr. Buti Maimela, will launch the NSFAS 2027 application season during a media briefing tomorrow. The launch will communicate the commencement of the 2027 NSFAS application cycle and demonstrate NSFAS operational, technological, and customer support readiness to assist a prospective for students. The briefing will provide important information on the application process, and a live demonstration of the application process will also be conducted to showcase NSFAS readiness to support students to apply. The NSFAS 2027 application period is scheduled to open on the 18th of September 2026 and close on the 31st of October 2026. Eligible students are encouraged to apply early and ensure that their applications are completed correctly within the stipulated period. Learners are also encouraged to apply for TVET colleges until the 30th of September 2026 for the 2027 academic year. The Acting National Commissioner of the South African Police Services, Lieutenant General Puleng Dimbane, has sent her condolences to the family of a 38-year-old Dineo Evelyn Modabane, whose body was discovered on the side of the road in Guatemala Springs. The family has positively identified her body at the Springs mortuary yesterday. According to the family, Ms. Modabane has been seen on Sunday at the time her body was discovered. Her family had not yet reported her missing. Lieutenant General Dimbane has expressed her deepest condolences to the Modabane family during this difficult time. She further assured the family and the community that police remain firmly on the ground with investigations into murders of the 8 women being identified. A multidisciplinary team of investigators and specialists continues to work around the clock to establish the circumstances around each case, identify those responsible, and ensure that the perpetrators are brought to book. Women in Need organization is deeply shocked, angry, and shattered by the discovery of the bodies of 8 women in Ekurhuleni between July and September 2026, including women whose bodies were found in around Kempton Park, Olifantsfontein, and Guatemala. Organizational spokesperson explains.
2: These are not simply numbers. These are women who had families, children, friends, dreams, and futures. There were somebody's daughters, sisters, mothers, partners, and friends. The circumstances around this death are deeply concerning. Police have confirmed similarities between some of these cases and are investigating possible links. At this stage, authorities have not confirmed whether the killings were committed by a serial killer, a syndicate, multiple perpetrators, or whether the cases are otherwise connected. We therefore call for a thorough, transparent, and urgent investigation to establish the truth. But our question as women is simple. How many women must die before the country treats this as the emergency that it is? Women in Need organization is tired. We are tired of hashtags. We are tired of candlelight vigil after another woman has been killed. We are tired of singing sad songs when another woman is raped, murdered, trafficked, or abused. We are tired of women being told to walk carefully, jog carefully, go to the gym carefully, shop carefully, travel carefully, go to work carefully, go to school carefully, even be carefully inside their own homes. Why is the responsibility continually placed on women to avoid violence instead of placing the responsibility where it belongs? On perpetrators, institutions, and systems that must protect people and hold offenders accountable.
1: Recapping our top story, the Minister of Higher Education and Training, Mr. Buti Manamela, will launch the NSFAS 2027 application season during a media briefing in Johannesburg tomorrow. For 011 Radio News, Cassandra, Kitembi, Kimrade Masiteng, Hailale.

Good morning, and welcome to the Urban Wave on the 17th of September 2026, exclusive to 011 Radio, the Pulse of Josie. This is your Doctor of the Airwaves. It's 11 after 10 o'clock, and we'll be cruising until 2 p.m. So stay tuned in wherever you tuned in from. Welcome and welcome and welcome. It's gonna be a beautiful journey. It's gonna be a beautiful voyage. It's gonna be a beautiful cruise until 2 p.m. Remember, we're celebrating Heritage Month, we are excited because there are lots of activities happening, live music performances, stage, the arts in general. We're talking visual arts, we're talking sculptures, we're talking traditional dances, those traditional attire, fashion shows, displays, pop-up markets here and there, with all the goodies that tell our story. We have, you know, those gatherings like the braai competition. It's some way it will be. Just people gathered cooking those delicious meals from the different cultures. The part that I like most, as I've been saying, and it's all happening, and we are just proud, we are just excited that we are able to showcase to the world as to who we are as a people. And as we go along, we're gonna be having this and that in terms of what's affecting us in our communities, what's affecting us in our cities, what's affecting us in our countries, our continents. You can get in touch with us on 075-132-9986 on the Urban Wave, exclusive to 011 Radio, the Pulse of Josie.

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2: Opening the show for you was That Girl. That Girl, Zahara, the late Zahara, with the song Destiny. Yeah. You know, pity that she departed this world. You know, still very young, we were still expecting more of the beautiful music. But whatever she has left behind for us, we cherish that, we embrace that, we appreciate that. And yes, we are still enjoying her music, Zahara. You're on the Urban Wave on 011 Radio, the pulse of Josie. We come to you loud and clear from our studios out in Wynberg, Sandton, Johannesburg, the Republic of South Africa, and to our international listeners. Yeah, welcome wherever you tune, whichever country you tuned in from. We say welcome to the Urban Wave on 011 Radio, the pulse of Josie. And yes,

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5: 22 minutes after 10 o'clock. If you know of somebody who's having a birthday today, chat to us. 0751329986 is the WhatsApp number where you can drop a short text message, a short voice note to wish your friend, your parent, your brother, your sister, your colleague, your cousin, somebody that you just associate with, then you want to wish them well on their birthday today. That's the number 0751329986, and we at the Urban Wave on 011 Radio, the Pulse of Josie, we will make sure that we get that message through, and also from us, wish them well on their special day. This is the Urban Wave. You tuned in to 011 Radio, the Pulse of Josie. And who is still just at 23 after 10 o'clock, we will be getting the news headlines at the bottom of the hour with Shade Adams. So you stay tuned in so that you don't miss out on anything.
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0: Afro Soul, the song Hamba Ekhaya, Go Home. The beautiful music by beautiful people as we celebrate Heritage Month. The official Heritage Day will be on the 24th. That's next week or so, or the week after. And yeah, lots of activities. The annual braai competition. It's going to be gatherings here and there. Tell us where you will be at. What have you planned? Are you participating in a food competition, maybe a traditional attire fashion show, or a cooking, those cultural traditional dishes, or you will be performing somewhere? Let us know. 0751329986. It's 28 minutes after 10 o'clock, and we'll be getting the news headlines with Shade Adams in a short while.
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4: In our news of this hour, Correctional Services here to appear before Matlanga Commission. Shinganga committed Nim Hawu despite a suspicion and alleged hitman Musa Kekana cross-examination is expected to continue. Good morning, I'm Shade Adams for this and more at the top of an hour right here on 011 Radio, the pulse of Josie.
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2: 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This is the Pulse of Josie. The Pulse of Josie.
4: Yeah, we are at 10:35 minutes after 10 o'clock. And don't forget our WhatsApp number 075-132-9986. And yeah, tell us what's happening wherever you are. You on the road, driving, doing those deliveries, drop-offs. You're working outdoors. Talk to us, tell us how your day is going. You're working from home, you're working in an office. Tell us how, just how the day is going. It's Thursday. You've made the decision as to how your weekend is gonna look like. Let's talk about it. But as we always say, whatever you do, then make sure you do it responsibly.
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Nesta Robert Marley, Bob Marley featuring Lauryn Hill, Turn Your Lights Down Low. 46 after 10, we are approaching 11 o'clock. We will be getting the news bulletin, full news bulletin at the top of the hour with Shade Adams. And today, let's start from here. I wanted us to talk about listening. You know, we talk to each other, we talk amongst each other, we talk with each other. And when you're talking to somebody, whether it's an individual, a group of people, you wanting to convey a particular message, instruction, information, how sure are you that they were actually listening to you? Listening as in listening seriously, as they say, listen for understanding, not with the intention to respond. And they again say listening is a skill, and appropriately so. Today is International Day of Listening, focusing the attention on listening and effective communication, because they also say, you know, communication is a two-way affair, that you convey a message to someone, and you expect some kind of feedback that says this person was listening, has understood me, and they now know whether they need to take any action. But that's the way it goes, and therefore, you know, we need to look at it in that way. In any formation, whether it's in business, whether it's at church, in society, you know, it's that we constantly communicating with each other, especially when we communicate verbally, in person, face to face, that we understand each other, the one who was conveying the message, information, was talking, and the other one was listening. Did they listen? Do they now understand after listening? And you, as the carrier of the message or information, what are your expectations? As in, I want some kind of feedback that says, this person was actually listening to me. They understood what I said. You know, it's when you will know that you've been heard and you've been understood, and you as the listener what kind of feedback do you give in order to indicate to the other party that you heard them, you understood them, and you are clear as to you know what the message was saying to you, or the information, and so that, you know, we are able to say our communication is effective. Let's talk about it. 0751329986. You can give your input, you can give your opinion, you can give your understanding. None of that is worth any less than

0: the next one. So let's talk to each other. You are on the Urban Wave on 011 Radio, the Pulse of Josie, and you are with me, your doctor of the airwaves, and we are cruising towards 2 p.m. So stay tuned in, all the beautiful things you find if you tune into 011 Radio, the Pulse of Josie.
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1: In our news at this hour, Ekuruleni Mithra 702 to host outside broadcast in Kempton Park. Kate Matlala trials date expected to wrap up Gegana's cross-examination, and IEC welcomes ruling dismissing ANC's bid to allow its candidate to contest upcoming polls. Good morning, I am Shade Adams for this and more at the top of an hour right here on 011 Radio, the pulse of Jersey. In our news at this hour, Ekuruleni Mithra 702 to host outside broadcast in Kempton Park. Kate Matlala trial state expected to wrap up Gegana's cross-examination, and IEC welcomes ruling dismissing ANC's bid to allow its candidate to contest upcoming polls. For 011 Radio News, I am Shade Adams. 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
1: The Kempton Park community on the East Rand is reeling from the discovery of at least 8 women's bodies that have drawn national attention. Talk radio station 702 is hosting an outside broadcast in Kempton Park today as the community grapples with the reality that there could be a syndicate or a serial killer responsible for the deaths. Authorities are yet to determine who is behind the discovery of 8 women's bodies since July. The broadcast comes as police intensify the investigation with a 400,000 reward on offer for information that may lead to the arrest. Families searching for loved ones, those who have identified their family members, residents, police and government representatives are expected to partake in this engagement. 5 of the 8 women were found in Kempton Park, with the others discovered in Olifantains, Clayville and Guatemala. Only 2 of the women have been so far been formally identified, including a 30-year-old Elizabeth Tsonzo Moselegomo, who went missing after leaving home for a run. For other families, there are still questions about the whereabouts of their loved ones and the painful wait for answers. The police investigation has also intensified, with authorities now pursuing a persons of interest while a separate suspect arrested in connection with the first body discovery in July remains in custody. But police have not confirmed that the 8 deaths are connected, saying investigators are still examining the evidence and circumstances of each case. The state is expected to wrap up its cross-examination of accused one in the trial of alleged underworld figure Vusimuzikhet Matlala and 4 others. On Wednesday, the state challenged Musa Gekana's account about how he was allegedly restrained during his arrest. Gekana was questioned about his claim that police used a brown leather belt to tie his hands and feet behind his back during an alleged assault at his house. He has been giving testimony in a trial within a trial at the Johannesburg High Court, where he is disputing the legality of his arrest and the admissibility of evidence obtained. Matlala is accused of orchestrating the attempts on Tebogo Thobejane, Joe Sibanyoni and Sunki Mokubungu, where he contracted alleged hitmen Gekana and Tiego Mabusela to carry out the act. At the same time, Matlala's wife Tsakane and Mabusela's daughter are facing verifying charges, including money laundering and accessory after the fact. Under cross-examination, the state is challenging Gekana's version of events, including that he was made to lie on his stomach and with his hands cuffed behind him. He further alleged that police then used a belt to tie his ankles to his hands while being suffocated. The court then heard that the length of his belt was size 40, which the state said was about 120 centimeters. Prosecutor Eliza LeRoux challenged Gekana that such a belt size would not be long enough to restrain both his hands and feet behind his back. The Electoral Commission of South Africa has welcomed the Electoral Court ruling dismissing the African National Congress appeal to have 181 of its councillor candidates allowed to contest upcoming local government election. ANC councillor candidates in 6 municipalities have been excluded from their final IEC candidate list after the party failed to submit their names before the 28 August deadline. The ANC has taken the commission to the Electoral Court, arguing that it missed a deadline because of the glitch on the IEC's website and not through its own fault. However, the court has dismissed the ANC's appeal, and the ANC argued in the Electoral Court that it has submitted the detail of the 181 councillor candidate through the IEC's online system, but failed to press the final submit before the deadline. It is said it had started the process but could not complete it before the system closed at 5 p.m. on 29 August. However, the IEC maintained that it could not give a preferential treatment to the ANC's over its own mistake. IEC CEO Seyma Mabolo said that the ANC had every right to ventilate the matter into court. The IEC will now publish the final approved list of candidate contesting council seats. The commission meanwhile added that it has noted the ANC's intention to appeal the Electoral Court's ruling over its failure to submit some candidate lists timely. And for the recap of our top story, Ekurhuleni Medira 702 to host outside broadcast in Kempton Park. Kate Matlala trial state expected to wrap up Gekana's cross-examination. NIC welcoming ruling dismissing ANC's bid to allow its candidate to contest the upcoming polls. And for 011 Radio News, I'm Shade Adams.
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Savage Garden, the song Truly, Madly, Deeply. Truly, Madly, Deeply. Savage Garden. Before that, you had El Mai with the song Little Things. And then before that one was Lira with the song Feel Good on the Urban Wave. 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
6: 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That's the heartbeat of the nation. It's 22 after 11. We will be getting the news headlines at the bottom of the hour. That will be at 11:30 with Shade Adams. Stay tuned in. 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

DJ's Boo featuring Zahara Lengoma on 011 Radio, The Pulse of Jews. It's a Thursday. It's a 17th September 2026 as we're celebrating our heritage, Heritage Month, official date, the 24th September.

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Our culture is our identity, and our heritage is our legacy. 011 Radio, the pulse of Jozi, celebrating our heritage, celebrating our people, celebrating South Africa.

0: putting us at 33 minutes after 11 o'clock. It's Enko with the song Ke Fela Pelo. Ke Fela Pelo. When you feel a pill, it's like you are losing patience, and you want something to happen. You're expecting something to happen. You're expecting something to be said. You expect something to be done. Especially in relationships that it's your birthday or it's those things like. Your Valentine's Day, you expect to see your partner, your lover, your spouse doing something, saying something. You're just expecting to see something, and when it doesn't look like it's coming forth, you get impatient to fell up pelo. It's really, in the nature of things, that, things are like that, because sometimes it looks like we get into relationships with some kind of expectation. That I expect to be handled this way. I expect to be loved this way. And when it doesn't happen, yes, that's when people lose patience. And then the next thing you hear things like, it's over, I can't take it anymore, I have tried. He or she's selfish, things like that. We need just to make sure that there's a clear understanding, in the sense that it should be going back to our topic for today. It should be going back to effective communication. The one must say what they want, what they expect, and let the other one listen and understand. And the listening party must then give an indication. I've heard you, I understand you, and yes, I will do everything in my power to make sure that I live up to those expectations. Provided they are reasonable, provided they are achievable, provided they allow for the possibility of performance, in the sense that it must be things that the other party is able to do and is able to deliver, especially in these times that we're living in, that there's also talk about a girlfriend allowance. Will the other party be able to afford that girlfriend allowance? Maybe the guy is not even employed. The guy is not even working. He just, live by hustling in whatever way they can. And you can't really expect much beyond what they are able to. What is possible for them to be able to deliver. But that's like I was saying, it's just the nature of things, the way things are. Enko, Ke Fela Pelo.
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1: Yeah, it's 39 minutes after 11 o'clock, and yeah, we'll be getting the full news bulletin with Shade Adams at 12 o'clock on 011 Radio, the Pulse of Josie. 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

Just prepare, get pen, get paper ready. Later on in the show, at around 12:42, we'll be giving out a recipe by Chef Kramer. We spoke to Chef Kramer yesterday. He introduced himself, what services he offers as a chef. Now, today, like I was saying yesterday, that from today going forward, Chef Kramer will be giving out those easy recipes that you can prepare quickly, not with too many ingredients. So we'll hear when we get to 12:42. So stay tuned in, tell the next one and the next one and the next one to tune in, because you don't want them to miss out on the beautiful things that come out of the Urban Wave on 011 Radio, the Pulse of Jews.

0: 2.1 eLimpopo, 53 after 11 o'clock. You're on 011 Radio, the Pulse of Josie. The show is your favorite show that comes to you Mondays to Fridays. Every Monday to Friday, from 10 a.m. to 2 p.m., you are with me, your doctor of the airwaves, on the 17th of September, 2026. And, yes, we're cruising towards 2 p.m. when the Bomza will be taking over with the afternoon takeover. Excuse the pun. 0751329986 is where you can get in touch with us, where you can engage with us. Tell us what's happening in your community. Tell us what's happening in your city. Tell us what's happening in your country. Tell us what's happening in your continent and what's happening elsewhere in the world. Let's engage. Let's talk. Let's chat. This is your show. 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

In our news at this hour, a gorilla named Mithra 702 to host outside broadcast in Kempton Park. Kate Madala trial state expected to wrap up Gigano's cross-examination. NIC welcomes ruling dismissing ANC's bid to allow its candidate to contest upcoming polls. For 011 Ready News, I am Shade Adams. Good afternoon.

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1: The Kempton Park community on the East Rand is reeling from the discovery of at least 8 women's bodies that have drawn national attention. Talk radio station 702 is hosting an outside broadcast in Kempton Park today as the community grapples with the reality that there could be a syndicate or a serial killer responsible for the deaths. Authorities are yet to determine who is behind the discovery of 8 women's bodies since July. The broadcast comes as police intensify the investigation with a 400,000 reward on offer for information that may lead to the arrest. Families searching for loved ones, those who have identified their family members, residents, police and government representatives are expected to partake in this engagement. 5 of the 8 women were found in Kempton Park, with the others discovered in Olifantains, Clayville and Guatemala. Only 2 of the women have been so far been formally identified, including a 30-year-old Elizabeth Tsonzo Moselegomo, who went missing after leaving home for a run. For other families, there are still questions about the whereabouts of their loved ones and the painful wait for answers. The police investigation has also intensified, with authorities now pursuing a persons of interest while a separate suspect arrested in connection with the first body discovery in July remains in custody. But police have not confirmed that the 8 deaths are connected, saying investigators are still examining the evidence and circumstances of each case. The state is expected to wrap up its cross-examination of accused one in the trial of alleged underworld figure Vusimuzikhet Matlala and 4 others. On Wednesday, the state challenged Musa Gekana's account about how he was allegedly restrained during his arrest. Gekana was questioned about his claim that police used a brown leather belt to tie his hands and feet behind his back during an alleged assault at his house. He has been giving testimony in a trial within a trial at the Johannesburg High Court, where he is disputing the legality of his arrest and the admissibility of evidence obtained. Matlala is accused of orchestrating the attempts on Tebogo Thobejane, Joe Sibanyoni and Sunki Mokubungu, where he contracted alleged hitmen Gekana and Tiego Mabusela to carry out the act. At the same time, Matlala's wife Tsakane and Mabusela's daughter are facing verifying charges, including money laundering and accessory after the fact. Under cross-examination, the state is challenging Gekana's version of events, including that he was made to lie on his stomach and with his hands cuffed behind him. He further alleged that police then used a belt to tie his ankles to his hands while being suffocated. The court then heard that the length of his belt was size 40, which the state said was about 120 centimeters. Prosecutor Elisa Leroux challenged Gekana that such a belt size would not be long enough to restrain both his hands and feet behind his back. The Electoral Commission of South Africa has welcomed the Electoral Court ruling dismissing the African National Congress appeal to have 181 of its councillor candidates allowed to contest upcoming local government election. ANC councillor candidate in 6 municipalities have been excluded from their final IEC candidate list after the party failed to submit their names before the 28 August deadline. The ANC has taken the commission to the Electoral Court, arguing that it missed the deadline because of the glitch on the IEC's website and not through its own fault. However, the court has dismissed the ANC's appeal, and the ANC argued in the Electoral Court that it has submitted the detail of the 181 councillor candidate through the IEC's online system, but failed to press the final submit before the deadline. It is said it had started the process but could not complete it before the system closed at 5 p.m. on 29 August. However, the IEC maintained that it could not give a preferential treatment to the ANCs over its own mistake. IEC CEO Seyma Mabolo said that the ANC had every right to ventilate the matter into court. The IEC will now publish the final approved list of candidate contesting council seats. The commission meanwhile added that it has noted the ANC's intention to appeal the Electoral Court's ruling over its failure to submit some candidate lists timely. And for the recap of our top story, Ekurhuleni Metro 702 to host outside broadcast in Kempton Park. Kate Matlala trial state expected to wrap up Gekana's cross-examination. NIC welcoming ruling dismissing ANC's bid to allow its candidate to contest the upcoming polls. And for 011 Radio News, I'm Shade Adams.

0: That was Boom Shaka with the song Thobela. The late Lebo Mathosa, Thembisete, Junior Sokela, and Theon Tlengetwa. Yeah, man, the day's gone by. Hey, the day's gone by. The year's gone by. Beautiful music by beautiful people on the Urban Wave on 011 Radio, The Pulse of Josie. What more could you ask for when, you know, there's just so much of the beautiful stuff on this radio station. 011 Radio, The Pulse of Josie. You are with me, your doctor of the airwaves. 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
1: In a news of this hour, correctional service here to appear before Madlanga Commission. Shingangi committed to Nehawu despite suspicion and alleged hitman Musa Gegana's cross-examination is expected to continue. Good afternoon, I'm Shade Adams for this and more at the top of an hour right here on 011 Radio, the pulse of Jozi.
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6: How's it, everyone? 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I hope you're having a wonderful Thursday afternoon. And if not, well, let's fix that, you know, a quick second, you know. Like, what have you been doing? Just take a little second to breathe. Maybe you've been working, studying, running around. It's okay. You can take a moment for yourself, you know, put your feet up, grab yourself a cup of coffee, have some water, maybe get yourself a little snacky, you know, just reset. You deserve it. But today we're going to be spending a little bit of time talking about food, because is there any other better topic to talk about, you know? I've got a really simple recipe for you today. It's comforting, it's flavorful, and it's incredibly easy to put together. And the best part is that you can make it your own, you know? It goes as follows. What we're making today is a Thai red curry with bangers and butter beans, served alongside a really fresh salad. And this is one of those recipes where you don't have to follow everything perfectly. You can work with what you got. That's what I love about it. Recipes are literally just starting points. So wherever you are right now, get yourself comfortable and let's spend the next few minutes cooking together. You've got me, you've got the radio, so let's get into it. The ingredient list goes as follows, and this would typically serve 3 to 4 people depending on how hungry they are. 6 to 8 pork bangers, 1 onion, 5 tablespoons of red curry paste, a can of coconut milk, a can of butter beans, a handful of spinach, lime juice, and salt to taste. So first off, you're going to brown your sausage until a deep, almost caramel-like color, and then remove it from the pan. With that same pan, you're going to saute your onion until soft. Stir in the red curry paste, and fry that off until fragrant. Your house should be smelling amazing right now. Then pour in your coconut milk, add those butter beans and the sausage, and let it simmer low and slow so the flavors get to know one another. But also, you gotta cook that sausage. So that's your timer right there. Once the sausage is cooked, toss in your spinach right before serving. Season with lime and salt to taste. And if you want a little extra heartiness, top it off with a poached or fried egg, or even serve it alongside some rice. Now for the side salad. Just chop red onion, tomato, cucumber, and avocado. Dress that with salt, pepper, and a pinch of sugar, and fresh lime juice. Then finish it with torn basil. The fresh bites from that salad complements the creamy curry so, so well. It's honestly one of my favorite things to do in a pinch. So, thank you very much, everyone, for listening. That is one of my favorite things to cook and has been on the roster for the past maybe 2 or 3 months. It's a crowd favorite, so please do try it. Please do tell me what you think. And yes, thank you very much.
5: That was Chef Krymer with that recipe. Sounds very delicious. You can do it on your own. It's quick to make. And yeah, bon appetit.

0: Yo, you heard that song, Genuine Differences, and the one that you've just enjoyed by Ashanti featuring Ja Rule. Happy is the name of the song. Happy, happy Thursday. Happy, happy Heritage Month.
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1: In our news at this hour, the correctional service here to appear before Malanga Commission. Shingane committed to Nehau despite suspension and alleged hitman Musa Gegana cross-examination to expect to continue. For Zero One Radio News, I'm Shade Adams. Good day.

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1: The Correctional Services National Commissioner Mokgotsi Thobekgale is expected to appear before the Madlanga Commission of Inquiry in Pretoria today. He is expected to account for the administration and functioning of the country's correctional services. This includes measures to address security concerns and dealing with the allegations that syndicates or gangs have infiltrated correctional facilities and operations. Thobekgale is expected to give evidence on how the Department of Correctional Services is administrated and how it deals with the challenges affecting the country's correctional facilities. His appearance before the commission could provide insight into the department system for maintaining security, preventing the smuggling of contraband, and dealing with allegations of criminal activity involving officials and inmates. The commission is also expected to examine whether weakness within the correctional system has contributed to broader challenges in the criminal justice system. Congress of South African Trade Union First Deputy President Mike Shingange says he remains committed to the National Education, Health and Allied Workers Union despite his suspension. His comment comes after the Labour Court found that Nehau's precautionary suspension of Shingange did not prevent him from contesting for COSATU's top leadership position. Alleged hitman Musa Gekana is expected to resume his cross-examination on today in the trial within a trial in the case against Vusimuzi Kate Matlala and four co-accused at the High Court in Johannesburg. Matlala and his co-accused faces charges of orchestrating three failed assassination attempts targeting his former girlfriend, Tebogo Thobejane, businessman Josie Banyoni, and music producer Sunki Mokubung, popularly known as DJ Vetti. The alleged assassination attempts took place between August 2022 and January 2024. And on Wednesday, state prosecutor Elise Lee Rooks questioned Gekana about the sequences of events surrounding his arrest in April 2024. While being questioned about a Hyundai i20 allegedly seen at the scene of Almat Swart, Mathera, Gekana told the court that a police officer planted the vehicle's keys on him. He also denied claims that police found an assault rifle in the vehicle on his property. And for the recap of our top story, the correctional services here to appear before the Madlanga Commission. Shingange committed the Nehau despite the suspension. An alleged hitman Musa Gekana cross-examination expected to continue. And for Zero Hour on Radio News, I am Shade Adams.

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0: Our heritage is our identity. 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

0: Danya Devs and Nomfundo Mo, Umuzi with Glass House. Yeah, as they say, when you live in a glass house, you shouldn't throw stones. 13 minutes after 1 o'clock, you're enjoying your lunch. You're on a lunch break. Whether you're enjoying it in the office because you brought your lunchbox from home, or you're dashing off to your Chisanyama, or that quarter place somewhere, you're going to a restaurant. Yeah. Bon appetit. And I know some of you, you're probably down on it. You're preparing that recipe as we got it from Chef Kramer. Yeah, do try it. He did emphasize that it's nice and delicious, simple to make, and quick as well. So you can enjoy it. You want to give us feedback on it, our number is 075-132-9986.
1: 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Celebrating our heritage. Celebrating our people. Celebrating South Africa. We don't share the crown. 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

Ed Sheeran featuring Ajit Singh. 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Yeah, Sapphire. 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

0: That was Sam Smith with the song Lay Me Down. It's a Thursday, it's the 17th of September 2026. You've got your weekend planned. Get in touch with us. Tell us how your vibe is looking like this weekend, starting from tomorrow when you knock off. Those who are on the roads, please obey the rules of the road. Keep a safe following distance. Don't drive too fast, especially you out on the open freeways. The wind is a bit strong. If you feel fatigued, if you feel tired, find a safe spot to park. And take that rest, a brisk walk, stretch legs, drink water. If you're able to, except if you are on duty, you can take a power nap. It's not a bad idea, as long as you get back on your journey refreshed so that you can concentrate fully on the road. We want everybody to arrive safely at their destinations so that we don't have any regrets. 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You are with me, your doctor of the airwaves, and we're still cruising towards 2 p.m. And remember, WhatsApp number is 075-132-9986.
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The late Tsepotsola, yeah, the village pope, as he was popularly known, ex Sankomota with Bobra Frank Liepa, yeah, Bobra Moss Siokane, Nonyana, Nonyana Tansuinya, Tansinya Tsamabede. Yeah, man. It's 2 minutes before the top of the hour, 2 minutes before 2 o'clock. As for me, the doctor of the airwaves, we have spent a good midday from 10 a.m. to 2 p.m. And I would like to say thanks for having tuned into 011 Radio, the Pulse of Josie. Thanks for having made 011 Radio the radio station of your choice. You enjoyed from the morning, Eddie Boy with the early morning show, Hadi Wale, and you've just enjoyed the Urban Wave with me, your doctor of the airwaves. Yeah, a young man, Sipo, will be with you to warm you up before the Bomza comes in with the afternoon takeover. But you will be getting beautiful music from Sipo. Stay tuned in. We're going to the news.

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1: In our news at this hour, the governor's family's daughter, Teresia, has been missing in Nepal following fatal and disruptive flooding. Libya's WhatsApp messages, Mkhwanazi and Blue Light Saga, Feroz Khan's booting, and also transport debt delegations being assembled to address Ngobo's shutdown, Holomisa. For 011 Radio News, I'm Shade Adams. Good day.

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1: This is the message from the Govender family, whose daughter Teresha has been missing in Nepal following fatal and disruptive flooding. Today, her family is due to fly to Nepal in the hopes of bringing her back home. The 33-year-old data analyst from Durban flew to Nepal last month to celebrate her birthday and go on a religious pilgrimage to Mount Kailash. It has been more than a week since the family of Govender last spoke to her. The lack of information from Nepal over whether she's alive or not has been agonizing for the family. Family spokesperson Arvind Maharaj said that the people traveling plan on visiting hospital and mortuaries once they get to Nepal. And according to the latest figures, rescue team have recovered more than 1,100 bodies, while nearly 4,500 people remain missing after a disastrous torrent swept away entire village along the Nepal-Tibet Himalayan border on Wednesday, 26th of August, 2026. Libya's messages have exposed suggestions of collusion that allegedly benefited a cartel associate. Meanwhile, another charge has been added to Ekurhuleni's disciplinary hearing against Mkhwanazi over the blue light saga. To wrap things up, SAPS assessed that no member is above the laws following the exiling of Feroz Khan. Retired Hawkhead Godfrey Libya's WhatsApp messages have exposed suggestions of collusion for the benefit of alleged cartel associate. The messages took center stage at the Madlanga Commission yesterday, where Libya's testimony concluded. Another charge had been added to an internal disciplinary hearing against suspended Ekurhuleni Metropolitan Police Department Deputy Chief Julius Mkhwanazi at the city of Ekurhuleni. The embattled senior police officer is facing several allegations of misconduct as well as claims linking him to criminal activity. The South African Police Service maintains that no officer is above the law following its dismissal of Crime Intelligence Deputy Head Feroz Khan. Khan's dismissal was triggered by his failure to face a disciplinary hearing last week. Deputy Minister of Defence Bantu Holomisa said a high-level Department of Transport delegation is being assembled to engage residents in Ngobo over town's ongoing shutdown. The Eastern Cape town has been brought to a standstill for more than 3 weeks amid a dispute over long-distance bus operations. Community activists claim that shutdown was triggered by concern that long-distance bus company Intercape is operating more than buses that permitted under existing legal and regulatory arrangements. Holomisa has written to President Cyril Ramaphosa seeking urgent intervention, and this is after the meeting with a community member in Ngobo, where it is disrupting daily life and economic activity in town. In his letter, Holomisa called the Minister of Transport Babarasa Siki and other relevant authorities to be dispatched to Ngobo to address the community's concern. Meanwhile, a community activist in Ngobo said that the ongoing shutdown is disrupting schooling, with many learners unable to attend classes. Esetum Chacha claims Intercape is operating 10 buses in the town, exceeding the legal and regulatory arrangement that govern its operation there. He said taxi operators and some local business owners agreed to stage the shutdown, which has left many residents who depend on public transport unable to travel. And for the recap of our top story, the governor family's daughter Teresha has been missing in Nepal following the fatal and disruptive flooding. Libya's WhatsApp messages from Mkhwanazi and blue light saga Feroz Khan's booting and also transport debt delegations being assembled to address Ngobo's shutdown, Holomisa. For 011 Radio News, I'm Shade Adams.

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1: 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Iindaba zifundwa nguBongiwe Mthini.

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is our identity, and our heritage is our legacy. 011 Radio, the pulse of Jozi, celebrating our heritage, celebrating our people, celebrating South Africa. 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

0: 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No matter how tiring or the journey might be, just be cool and relax, enjoy the vibe. This is a real, this is a 011 radio. Ke yona radio ya gago ya mamrata, yona ke the pulse of Jersey. 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
0: From the food we share. To the stories our elders pass down.
4: Kwasuke, kwasukela.
0: Our heritage is our identity. From Soweto to Sandton, from the Kasi to the city, this Heritage Month, we honor the past, celebrate who we are, and build the future together. 011 Radio, the pulse of Josie.
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0: our heritage is our identity. From Soweto to Sandton, from the Kasi to the city, this Heritage Month, we honor the past, celebrate who we are, and build the future together. 011 Radio, the pulse of Josie. This Heritage Month, we celebrate the richness of South Africa, a nation shaped by many cultures, languages, traditions, and histories. We honor the wisdom of those who

0: our identity, and our heritage is our legacy. 011 Radio, the pulse of Josie, celebrating our heritage, celebrating our people, celebrating South Africa. From sunrise to sunset, the pulse of Josie keeps on going. Keeps on going.
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0: October.
1: Yes, Pastor. Pastor, before taking so much time, I would love to ask you to introduce yourself to people. There are some people who are being not knowing you well, but we know that Pastor Jabu Hlongwane is popular in our continent, in our country, and the continent as a whole. Can you please explain to anyone who's listening to the radio right now who is Pastor Jabu Hlongwane?
0: Yeah, no, well, I'm a pastor, I'm a gospel artist, I'm a professional coach, and I do all kinds of things, but the focus is on the music that I do. Besides recording music, I produce and sell music and market and manage artists. There's so many things that I do, but this particular instant, it's about the event that I'm doing at the Emperor's Palace on the 3rd of October.
1: Pastor Jabu, what inspired Gospel Music Spotlight 2026, and what is the vision behind the event?
0: No, the biggest thing that inspires this particular event is that I meet a lot of young people that have a gift of music, one, but they don't get a platform. And some have released an album, others have released a single, but others are singing in churches, others are backing vocalists. Now I'm able to spot the gift and then bring it from being a backing vocalist and put it at the front so that I shine a spotlight on them, try to open doors for them, because the industry has many problems, including problems of not knowing where to go, which door to knock at. So I am providing that service to young people that are gifted. So that's why I call it Gospel Music Spotlight. I'm putting a spotlight on the gifts of the young people in our country.
1: You have brought together an impressive lineup and establishment gospel artist. What was the idea behind bringing these different voices and style onto the stage?
0: Okay, the new artist that I'm unveiling, that I'm revealing on the 3rd of October, it's people that are not as famous.
1: Yes.
0: Maybe people have seen them in one place or the other.
1: Yes.
0: But besides the 10 people that we'll be revealing on the 3rd, I have artists that are known that are going to be part of the show. We have Bokhayam Tetwa, Cindy Ntombe, Lampumem Tsweni, Keke Pofolo, Ketang Konet, Sentunzi, Namba Sengi, Mshaba, Nozipo Piri. I'll be singing also. And then there's a lot of those, and then we have this time that we're going to be revealing. And the reason for that is that we need people to come and hear their favorite artists that they know, but also expose the ones that they are not familiar with. So it's a whole package of praise and worship. It's going to be an amazing experience of praise and worship as people sing along to the songs that they know from Kayam Church, or songs they know from Mobi Numalo, for instance, is part of the songs they know from Mamshegu and Mshaba. And then afterwards they hear these 10 people that will be praised on that day.
1: Yes, and I was about to ask this question that I was about to say. The event also features spotlight artists. Why is it so important to create opportunities for emerging gospel musicians to be seen and heard? I think you have answered me on this one. Going to the next question, gospel music continues to evolve, particularly with the younger audience. How do you see the future of gospel music in South Africa?
0: The gospel music space is growing, and the future is really bright because there's young people that came after us.
1: Yes.
0: And they are running in the different directions. If you look at Mobi Dumalo, who has the elements of the American sophistication, you have Bokhayam Tetwa, and then you have Mamshengi, who runs on to the traditional gospel, you have Bompumim Tsweni and Cindy Ntombela, who bringing the worship aspect of it. You have Ketang Konese, who brings in the sifila feel. So it's varied and wide, and it has a seriously bright future. We as adults, we have to open doors for these young people to come in and take it to the next level. Now, when we came into the space, there was no gospel music that is different. I mean, when we came in, there was only Rebecca Malope, Botirin Zimande, and that's about it. You know, only Bumpuena, that's about it. And then when we came and introduced our celebration, we introduced the family factory. Then we introduced a wide door that people did not have, so that people can listen widely, so that the young people that are gifted can say, oh, no, you know, we can do gospel differently. We can make it contemporary. We can make

0: young, we can make it palatable to young people. So we introduced that, and then young people picked it up and ran with it. So that's what we're doing, opening door for young people to experiment and take gospel music further.
1: Pastor Jabu Hlongwane, before we let you go, finally, what can a 011 Radio listeners expect on the 3rd of October at the Barra's Palace, and why should they make sure they are part of Gospel Music Spotlight 2026?
0: It's going to be a huge experience of praise and worship, but the biggest thing about this is that we want people to buy tickets and support the show, because the money that you pay towards the ticket is the money that will go to these 10 artists. We want them to be on the spotlight but get something to take home with them. We don't want them to sing and be seen and that's it. We want to have something in the hand so that they go home and say, people have seen my talent, but here is money to buy groceries, here's money to buy electricity, here's money to do that. So when you buy your ticket, you are contributing towards these young people taking something home. So you are partnering with us. So go get your ticket to buy for your friend and come and experience this amazing thing. I mean, when I count the artists that we are featuring, Bokayam Tetra, Bosindi Tombele, Bomangba, those people, you can't get all that for 300 rand. The tickets are only 300 rand. But when you pay that 300 rand to buy tickets, you are able to contribute towards getting these young people that are exposed on the day to take some home. So I got to grab their ticket so that in the future they are able to see these young people shining bright and say, I was there when they were rebuilt. I am part of their journey.
1: Pastor Jabu Hlongwane, we really appreciate having you on 011 Radio. We hope to see you. We hope to see our listeners coming in numbers at Emperor's Palace on the 3rd of October. Wish you all the best. Thank you and thank you and thank you.
0: Thank you, sir. God bless you. 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
1: Good afternoon to the listeners and presenters. Constable Baloyi from Tshwane Metro Police Department giving traffic updates. This is slow moving traffic on Eskom Patela Drive northbound from Bomagen to R80 on ramp. This is slow moving traffic on Christina Devel between Fountain Circle and Ufis Road. This is slow moving traffic on Steve Biko Road between Sotban Beg Road and Malherbe Street. We advise motorists to exercise patience. Let's quickly look at the traffic lights that are not working. In Centurion, expect delays on Old Johannesburg Road and Trichard, Old Johannesburg Road and Godiva, N1 and Botha Avenue, Botha and Lupin Avenue. In Anlin, expect delays on Paul Kruger and Link, Paul Kruger and R566. In Pretoria CBD, expect delays on Presence Park and Nanasit. In Hatfield, expect delays on Lanewood and University Road, Lanewood Road and Rob. In Lanewood Ridge, expect delays on Lanewood Road and Rubida Street. In Pretoria West, expect delays on R55 and Mawund, Charlotte Matsoek and Kijen. In Mamelodi, expect delays on Mapala and Samaya Avenue. In Wonderbom South, expect delays on Paul Kruger and Lavender Road. In Groenkloof, expect delays on Roger Dyson and Monument. Where traffic lights are not working, we urge motorists to use them as a four-way stop and be on the lookout for pedestrians. Motorists encountering challenges can contact our Metro Police Department on 012-358-7095 or 6. Let's be safe on the roads.
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2: 011. 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
1: Money follow you, money follow you. 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

0: The Afternoon Takeover. 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
2: Good afternoon to all the listeners. Here's your first off the 4 p.m. peak hour traffic update for Thursday afternoon. This is across the greater Johannesburg region and surrounding areas. Starting on the N3 north, traffic is moving slowly. This onto the N12 east link at Galilee's interchange in Bedfordville. On the N3 south, traffic is also slow between Marlborough Drive and London Road. And travelling further south, the slow moving traffic travelling towards Galilee's interchange. Anticipate delays on R24 west merging with the N12 west at the Electron Interchange. In Midrand, there are delays on the eastbound of Allendale Road heading towards Dane Road and Glen Olsen. Also expect delays on the eastbound of Dale and Olifants from Dane Road, still in Glen Olsen, heading towards Allen Road. In Cawthorne, there are delays in both directions on R55, that's heading towards Arthur Avenue. Travelling further north, the traffic is slow, that's towards Thumbawty Road in Blue Hills. In Woodmead, expect delays on the northbound of Woodmead Drive, that's heading towards Woodlands Drive. Travelling further north on Woodmead Drive, traffic is slow in Waterfall, heading towards Main Road. In Paulshof, expect delays on the westbound of Witkorpen Road, that's heading towards Main Road, and there's queuing traffic on the northbound of Main Road in Bryson, that's towards Colrose Road and Sloane Street, and expect heavy delays on the northbound of Winnie Mandela Drive towards Sloane Street in Bryson and towards Leslie Avenue in Nascot, and travelling further north, expect delays approaching Four Ways Boulevard and Uranium Street in Four Ways. In Stratton Park, expect delays on the northbound of Malibongwe Drive, that's heading towards Siyaswat Drive, and travelling north on Malibongwe Drive, there's slow-moving traffic in Sonneklans heading towards President Fisher Road, and travelling further north, there are heavy delays travelling towards Boundary Road in Kaisand. Also anticipate delays on the southbound approaching River Road. In Northgate, there are delays on the southbound on the Thumberland Avenue heading towards Oriole Avenue. In Honeydew, anticipate delays on the westbound of Bess Nadir Drive heading towards Brum Road. There are delays on Republic Road West in Bordeaux, heading towards Jan Smuts Avenue. And in Parkmore Sandton, expect delays on Sandton Drive, heading towards Murray Street. In Sandton Central, heavy delays. It's on Rivonia Road, heading towards West Street, with further delays between Grayson Drive and South Road. On Grayson Drive, there are delays on the eastbound, heading towards Rivonia Road, with further delays towards Daisy and Linden Street. And still in Sandton Central, the delays on Catherine Street is heading towards Grayson Drive. In Illovo, there are delays on Corlett Drive, and is heading towards Athol Oaklands Road. Also expect delays on Bumpus Road in Dunkeld, heading towards Craddock Avenue. Anticipate delays on Rosebank and in Parktown North on Jan Smuts Avenue. It's approaching 7th and Tarwood Avenue. And there are heavy delays on 6th Street and Victory Road in Parkhurst and in Greenside, heading towards Berry Hatsock Avenue. Expect delays on the westbound of Chester Road in Parkwood and in Greenside East, heading towards Donegal Avenue. And in Donfontein, there are delays on Sivrite Avenue, heading towards Arrow Street. In Central Joburg, expect delays on the M1 South from Jan Smuts Avenue, travelling towards the Crown Interchange, and expect delays on Park Drive in Fordsburg, that's approaching Main Reef Road in Crown. Anticipate delays on Perth Road in Hurstall, approaching Portland Avenue. In Mariesburg, expect delays on the westbound of Albertina Sisulu Road, heading towards Arthur Matthews Avenue. In the slow-moving traffic on the southbound of Christian de Wet Road in Klaufendal, heading towards Vilgeroode Road. Anticipate delays on Ndeka's Road West, heading towards Sunup Street in Horizon View. In Roodepoort, expect delays on Randfontein Road East, it's approaching Gustav Street. Also expect some delays on Randfontein Road West at Kaleri Street in Witbooi, heading towards Leratong Village. In Macy Park, expect delays on Ellis Umtsaledi Road from the Putco Bus Depot to Van Onselen Road. And in Orlando, motorists are advised to be aware of traffic disruptions and closures around the Orlando Amstel Arena. And this is due to the Betway Premiership match between Orlando Pirates and Durban City. Expect delays on Soweto Highway, Klipspruit Valley Road, Mwoki Street and surrounding and crossing arterial roads. On Chris Sunny Road, anticipate delays on the eastbound between Dynamo and Nicholas Street in Par Park. And on the Golden Highway, there are those ongoing roadworks, that's in Devland, Eldorado Park in Lahaye and in Zakaria Park, with delays travelling through those areas. Expect delays on the N12 West in Protea Industrial Park approaching Impala Road, and the delays on R559 in Protea Glen between Sipo and Wild Chestnut Street. Lastly, anticipate delays on Mhlalose Street leaving Protea North, heading towards Wild Chestnut in Protea Glen. For any complaints, incidents, or reports of accidents, you can call 0800 002 587 or 011 375 5911. And this is Superintendent Alani Fihlo of JMPD, reminding motorists to take it easy, drive safely, obey the rules of the road, stay buckled up, don't text and drive, and don't drink and drive.
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8: Good evening to all the listeners. Here's your second peak hour traffic report for After 5 on Thursday across the city of Johannesburg as traffic reaches its maximum evening rush hour volume. Starting in Cleveland, there's an accident scene on the M2 East, that's before Cleveland Road. Expect delays heading towards that scene and please approach with caution. On the N3 South, the traffic is slow, it's towards Modfontein Road, with further slow moving traffic between Galilee's Interchange and Van Buren Road. There's also slow moving traffic on the N3 North, is onto the N12 East Link at Galilee's Interchange in Bedford View, and traffic is slow on R24 West from Edenvale Road, merging with the N12 West at the Electron Interchange. In Midrand, there are delays on Maxwell Drive and Waterfall heading towards Pretoria Main Road, and still in Waterfall, there are roadworks along Pretoria Main Road, and this is causing delays in both directions travelling on that route. On Allendale Road, expect delays on the eastbound heading towards Dane Road in Glen Austin. Also expect delays on the eastbound of Dale Road heading towards Allen Road and Archer Fisher Drive. Instead in Glen Austin, there are delays on the eastbound of Olifantsfontein Road approaching Allen Road. In Countryview, anticipate delays on Olifantsfontein Road approaching Lever Road. In Woodmead, expect delays on the northbound of Woodmead Drive, and that's heading towards Woodlands Drive. On the N1 South, the traffic is slow. There's travelling between Rivonia Road and Winnie Mandela Drive, and there are delays on the westbound of Witkorpen Road in Paulshof heading towards Main Road. In Bryson, expect delays on the northbound of Main Road heading towards Carl Rose Street, and there are heavy delays on the northbound of Winnie Mandela Drive in Hurlingham heading towards Peter Place. Travelling further north, expect heavy delays leaving Bryson. There's travelling towards Leslie Avenue in Nuscott and Kingfisher Drive in the Fourways, and also towards Fourways Boulevard and Uranium Street. And still in the Fourways area, there are delays on Cedar Road, that's between Uranium Street and Fourways Boulevard. In Stratton Park, expect delays with traffic occurring on CR Swart and Malibongwe Drive. Heavy delays on the northbound of Malibongwe Drive, it's from North Riding travelling towards Boundary Road. On the southbound, expect delays in Hoogland heading towards Witkorpen Road. Heavy delays on Republic Road West in Hurlingham and in Bordeaux heading towards Jan Smuts Avenue. In Sandton Central, there are delays on Rivonia Road, Catherine Street and Grayson Drive. And anticipate delays on the M1 South, that's between Grayson Drive and Corlett Drive. Traffic is heavy on 6th Street and Victor Road in Parkhurst and in Greenside heading towards Berry Hadsock Avenue. There are also heavy delays on Glenhove Road East in Melrose Estate heading towards 5th Street. In Central Joburg, expect delays on the M1 South from Jan Smuts Avenue travelling towards the Crown Interchange. Expect some delays on Main Reef Road West, that's heading towards Truro Road in Crown. Also expect delays on Church Street in Mayfair heading towards Albertina Sisulu Road. Anticipate delays on Main Reef Road West in Rivalea approaching New Canada Road. In Mariesburg, expect delays on the westbound of Albertina Sisulu Road heading towards Arthur Matthews Avenue. Traffic is occurring on 14th Avenue in Fairland, that's heading towards the N1. Back on Main Reef Road, anticipate delays on the westbound approaching Ellison Toledo Road in Roodepoort. This is due to ongoing roadworks there. Still in the Roodepoort area, traffic is slow on Randfontein Road. That's in both directions, heading towards Gustav Street and Durban Deep Road. Also expect delays on the westbound of Randfontein Road. That's at Colliery Street and Witboikie, heading towards Leratong Village. In Orlando, motorists are advised to be aware of traffic disruptions and closures around the Orlando Amstel Arena, and this is due to the Betway Premiership match between Orlando Pirates and Durban City, with delays on Soweto Highway, Clipsbury Valley Road, Workie Street, and crossing arterial routes. On Chris Sunny Road, anticipate delays on the eastbound between Dynamo and Nicola Street in Power Park. On the Golden Highway, there are those ongoing roadworks, that's in Devland, Eldorado Park in Lehaya and in Zachariah Park, with delays travelling through those areas. Lastly, expect delays on the N12 West in Pretoria Industrial Park, that's travelling towards Impala Road. For any complaints, incidents or reports of accidents, you can call 0800 002 587 or 011 375 5911. And this is Superintendent Lani Fuhle of JMPD, reminding motorists to take it easy, drive safely, obey the rules of the road, stay buckled up, don't text and drive, and don't drink and drive.
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2: Yeah, rabile re lebogile go tsaka kwa go la Johannesburg Metropolis Department jwale ye ke nako yela ya batho ba ile gore ba ketekala tsatsi la bona la matswalo tsatsi na le hono go bola gore ke le tsatsi la le some shupa go me rena re le the afternoon take over re go bona re
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1: 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The Afternoon Takeover. 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
1: I deserve a kill in La Gosha, Donald, Mrawana Faber, Felena, Mojo, but when I'm a lady, hear me tonight, Kid Gosha Pesina, Jello, Ralo, Kajona, Kajualo, Nabil Casanas, Borze, Batelli, Napilia, Jarna, Nabilia, La Mogo, The Afternoon Takeover, Nabilia, Hatile, Timoto, like I Irila, Raro, Telaga, Irie, Yabosele, like Kemisano Fela, Mitsuzana. 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

0: nne tau ngwana ka tsatsi le na utlwaetse monga se baka o fitlhile ka re bone radio pane ya phama wireless bona bone e kotsi a police Zipa. 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Yapama Radio. 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Outwalori. Wahola Sir Wahola Kula. Two Pirates. Noto Sikokuni.
1: It is the People's Sports Quarter. He's just landed. He's in the building. Beautiful Thursday. I'm not going to say much. Tonight is football night. Let's break it down. Let's not forget. Suwelile Samasele was in action against Golden Arrows. Remember, they went on a draw 1-1. We got back Milford versus Richards Bay at Richards Bay at home. Milford beating Richards Bay 5-1. They got a red card to Richards Bay. But hey, we are not there. Let's give you also the Rockets. TX Galaxy was against Kruger United, their first victory. Hey, I'm not going to say much. But hey, let's not forget. Also, tonight, Orlando Pirates will be in action tonight against Durban City. On a beautiful Thursday, 7:30 will be the kickoff. I'm not going to say much. Escortini, Sagamalenzela, at the Amstel Arena. It's going to be happening. I'm not going to say much. Hey, Manzi Panzi, this weekend, let's not forget. Also, The games will be on this weekend on the 19th. Let's look at Richards Bay versus Kukune. Polokwane City goes against Usutu. Kruger United goes to Stellies. Milford, Durban City. I'm not here at 011 Departure Josie. We're back again. Orlando Pirates will be against on the 20th of September. We'll be against Marumo Kalansi. Golden Arrows against the Tlama Boys. Bama Kosi, love and peace, Bafana Bagachincha Kuluva, will be in action. The Rockets TX Galaxy against Chippa United. Let's not forget also on the 20th, and that's on a Sunday. Let's also not forget Durban City against Milford. Let me not say much tonight, but let's get into action. So many things have been happening. Let's not forget Coach Peter Msimane also calling the names of the squad that's going to be representing South Africa at the Amstel Arena. Let's not forget there will be an action at the Amstel Arena, Orlando Stadium. It's going to be happening. But hey, let's go to Zimbabwe. Scotland captain had much to say. He had this to say.
2: All I can say is, sometimes when you're playing football, there is some situations that will take you outside from the country. Né? Yeah, I'm in Swazi, but now I'm in Zimbabwe with Scotland. So my heart now is in Zimbabwe with Scotland. And all I can say, another thing is, all has been said. Simba Bora came here, Simba Bora this. The story is different now. Now it's Scotland, it's not Simba Bora. And we are promising good results, and us, even us, we are promising good results. Because back at home, our president is expecting good results, and surely we'll give him the result that he wants.
1: Yeah, it is Scotland captain, the defender, the centre back of Scotland. But hey, let's not forget there were rumours also about another special player, Kama Piliat. Kama, moving to Tanzania. Hey, don't forget, I will be breaking down that news. This is Scotland at Zimbabwe, Ebulawayo. Let's not forget. Caps is also there, former Supersport, former TTM, former Maruma Kalansi, goalkeeper, Wacheton Arubi. He's at Caps currently this moment. But hey, we are not there with 011 the Pulse of Josie. You know, tonight we just want to break it down. We just want to give you the details, what's happening. Another young man, I remember, he was at Usutu. I don't know what happened, but he's been complaining about his clearance. He was being cleared, but hey, this is what he had to say. You know, we only bring it down, we just break it down. We don't know much what's been happening, but hey, this is the news.
3: Hi, this is Tebogo Jabane. Sending a shout out and thanks to SAFPU union for helping me with my case regarding my clearance with my former employers. It's been an ongoing case for about 2 months. After leaving the club, obviously, with my contract ending, my clearance was not handed to me. Upon many tries of trying to get my clearance from the club, sending messages to the managers, sending messages to the team, but yeah, I was denied my clearance, obviously, because it wasn't granted to me. As much as,
1: let's not forget that Skolani, he's been suffering to get his clearance. He wants to move on. But hey, let's not say much. Let's get an ad break. When we come back, we'll continue with Utkolani. It is the People Sports Group. We're just breaking it down. We'll give you the news, what's been happening behind closed doors. The young men. Hey.
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3: There was a lot of promises of I'll be getting it in a week, in 2 days. But yeah, thank you to the union for helping me. As I said, it was an ongoing case for about 2 months. And yeah, and 2 months where it's a period of getting a new team. And yeah, it was a difficult period. But thank you to the union, SAFPU, as I mentioned, for helping me with that case. They helped me very swiftly as well. So I thank you for the work that they've done. And yeah, thank you so much.
1: To say all the best to Kolani, all the best to your new home and your new team that you found. But hey, all the best. Let's bring it back. Let's get to hear what Chiza had to say.
7: No, nami nkhala ngabo mtjarene ngayikhuluma nami lento earlier on mangeza ukuthi uDino uyavaya yabo karamandino atsamaya rixodlala kamang right back ene sibelebele ningning ubana le injury wabo 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
1: Yeah, that was cheese for you saying look we can say much as you want to be talking about Van Rooyen. He's currently at Mamelodi Sundowns. He was a backup for Sibilibili, currently Mike Mamosha at Orlando Pirates. Then he left. Orlando Pirates released him. He's currently signed with Mamelodi Sundowns, Cabo Yellow, at this moment as we speak. You look at Orlando Pirates, they really need a right back currently at this moment because They're quite right. They'll be playing at CAF. They'll be playing competition to your MTN 8, your Netbank. They'll be in the league busy. Mike Mamosha. It's going to be a concern for Orlando Pirates at that right back. I believe also we're supposed to get... We look at Tapelo Koki. He hasn't been playing for a long time. We had Podlela, CBC. He's there. But Wambona, Letlokonola Siema. Hey, what can we say? But hey, definitely if Orlando Pirates do need a right back. We don't know who are they going to sign before the window close, because it's about to close sooner. Hey, but hey, let's continue with the show. Let's do what we do best. Let's go to Rangers. There's a lot of news about a young man. And but hey, before we go to Rangers, let's do like...
8: Elias Mokwana has parted ways lapayana bafethu with the experience at the Tunisia. After bafethu bevumelene ukuthi bazoterminate a contract via mutual agreement. 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
1: Yeah, I would say Mokwane, if I was him, I would go to Young Africans or Simba to go and continue, because Esperon, they had the solutions. They sat down and discussed it and said, look, we all part ways, but we have an agreement. We'll give you so much and I'll take my way. But hey, you know how we do it. Pekele peke, we break it down, we bring it. Another news coming out of Zimbabwe, Kapani Lungu. Remember, he hasn't been playing at a national team at Zimbabwe. He got a call up currently right now. Let's hear what they're to say about him.
9: Ngiyamjabulela uKampani Lungu. He's done very well. He deserves the call up. He's been called up for the Zambia national team. He's been out for like 2.5 years. You know, he last played in 2024, I think in February, if I remember well. So it's been over 2 years since he last represented his country, but they've now called him up. And he's the only South African player, by the way, that is in the 27-man squad for Zambian, national team. Congratulations, Mfethu. You've done very well, Lungu. You deserve it. Four goals and one assist in 7 matches. In your first month, in your first 7 games for Pirates. That is crazy. And to think, Uguti, this was one of the players that, when he was announced, a lot of people, man, were... I remember he was announced, I think, Nabo Zulu, Nabo Mwato. He was one of those signings where a lot of people were very skeptical. But, funny enough, he's been the most impressive new signing so far. He made an instant impact at Pirates. And him being called up is a positive also, in the sense that he's going to be back very soon. It's a positive sign that his injury is not serious.
1: Yeah, all the best for him in his national team. Hey, let's cross borders. Let's hear what they have to say. You know, we do. We cross borders at any time. We do what we do at any time.
10: Just 121 seconds before you scored that goal, Bruno. David, you had that unbelievable penalty save. You didn't face a single penalty in the Premier League last season. True. You've already got one and you've saved one this season. Did you do your homework on Lafay, or is it more instinctive?
11: We keep that for ourselves, but it's a big moment, you know, trying to, especially now, away from home, and they were a little bit on top of us. I think that save made the players and the team to go, to have that faith, to keep going and win the game, and which we did. And 2 minutes later, we scored a goal, a wonderful goal from Bruno. But even if we concede that goal, I think we had that faith to get back to the game. So obviously important to keep the clean sheet, because that helps us to win games, and important to save the penalty as well.
1: Yeah, that is Bruno Tafet at Arsenal. Hey, doing amazing. What can you say? We only say all the best. Currently, when they started, So many stories have been said, but hey, you know how we do it. Let's continue. Shocking news. Man United coach has been sacked. I don't know.
12: Breaking news, Michael Carrick is sacked. Michael Carrick has been sacked by Manchester United with immediate effect. Decision confirmed after tonight's humiliating 1-0 defeat to Manchester City at Old Trafford. The Manchester United board had decided to part ways with Carrick after what has been described internally as an unacceptable result and performance. United were unable to find a way past City despite Pep Guardiola's side being reduced to 10 men after Phil Foden received a straight red card. Losing a Manchester derby at home is already painful, but failing to score against 1-0 Man City has pushed the situation beyond the limit for the club's hierarchy. Carrick's position had already been under serious pressure following a series of disappointing performances, and tonight's defeat was considered the final straw. The decision has now been made. Manchester United will immediately begin work on identifying a new manager, with the board expected to discuss potential candidates in the dock.
1: Yeah, look, when you're a coach, you must put your back next to you, because anytime is tea time these days. A lot of coaches you see in South Africa have been sucked also. They've been shot the door to say, hey, we're okay, we're good. You look at Skukune, you look at Marumo Kalansi. Coaches are going, they're packing their bags. It's ugly. But hey, let's come back to South Africa. Let's hear the APC Motsepe. What's been happening, newcomers, and you know, it's been busy.
13: Well, club captain, Devin. Tough one to take. What's your thoughts on that game?
14: Yeah, look, I think give credit to the boys. I mean, it's not easy going and playing a full 90 and then having a 10-minute break and then having to play another full 90. So with 10 men, it didn't really help, but credit to the boys, they did their all.
13: And now that you've entered into this Motsepe League now, you've seen what they do too. What's your thoughts for the league campaign starting?
14: No, I think the boys, we had the potential to go far. When you showed it out here today, and there's teams that are developed here in the Motsepe League, and I think for us coming in here, yeah, I think we're pretty well, so I don't think we have anything to worry about.
13: Devs, it's been an incredibly tough week for you, and the club's really proud of you to have taken to the field. Any last words for all the people? I know there's been people who've been reaching out to you this whole week. Any final words for them?
14: Yeah, look, I don't think I would be out here if it wasn't for all the support from everyone, whether it be family, friends, even just acquaintances and supporters of the club. There's no words to describe the feeling that I'm feeling right now. Like I say, I wouldn't be here today, playing like today, if it wasn't for the support. So I'm really, really, really grateful for all the support.
13: Thank you, David. I like it.
1: Yeah, that is the club captain, Devin, saying it, hey, if it wasn't for the supporters or family, I wouldn't have been here, I wouldn't have played such a great game. They lost this game. Hey, let's not forget, it's tough, it's very tough, it's not easy, but what can you say, it's part of the game, you just gotta pick yourself up and move on. But hey, let's hear what Orlando Pirates coach had to say about a certain player. Remember, this player has been having a lot of criticism, Sanele Mputuma, the striker of Orlando Pirates. But he took it in as a man. He said, look, I had to take it in and make sure I'm going to work hard and I'm going to prove myself. I'm going to score those crucial goals for Orlando Pirates. His job is a very hard job, but he did that. We say pick up. You look at the three games, he's been scoring. Mputuma. Hey. Mputuma also have been called up in the national team. Jingles coach Pitso Mosimane called him up. He is in the national team as we speak. We're saying congratulations, Mputuma.
15: You know, if I take the example of Mputuma in the game, properly, if you analyze the game as a technician, this guy is doing well for the team, really. You know, of course. Now we are way expecting this efficiency in the last third, but we cannot kill a fantastic player with a lot of hope, a lot of future for Pirate. just because the guy is in a moment that is a bit difficult for him. We have to support him, and really, I thanks from my deepest heart the fans of Durban, you know, because the flowers that they sent him today, it's a very strong message. You can see the boy that he was flying because of his this fantastic words coming from the stand. It's what it should be when we support the team.
16: That's the head coach of Orlando Pirates. What can you say, coach? What they were saying, look, the boy was in a certain space where he couldn't score goals, but we behind him as a technical team, as the coach. And we'd like to say also thank you to our supporters in Durban, sending Mbutuma flowers. And, you know, he's now has picked up. We say congratulations to Mbutuma, even the call-up. Hey, we can say peke peke. We are back. We're in the building with 01 with the pulse of Jose Dika Kapo Sports Show. Let's also not forget, I wanted to go into it, this, but when we come back, we'll be talking about this. Let me go straight to AmaZulu.
17: Activities and development for the young people of AmaZulu Football Academy, a development structure from under 13 to under 19, and take pride in that. So I am happy to announce that AmaZulu has a partnership with Levante from Spain.
18: With this 360 vision, okay, but it's important for Levante to know what is the real vision of AmaZulu. Thank you, Marco, for this opportunity for to connect two historical clubs, AmaZulu 94 years, Levante 117 years, historical clubs together. It's for this that I say this historical moment.
16: Yeah, Orlando, AmaZulu Usutu has just partnered up with a Spain team called Levante. They're in South Africa, they were in Durban to partner up with AmaZulu Usutu. We say all the best, Usutu. Remember the president, Mr. Sandile Zungu, one of the best. That's why I say the vote, we're supposed to vote for him. There's supposed to be new changes in the Safa House. But hey, what can we say? If you can hear the stories that's been happening behind the scenes about Safa, those votes, certain senior players, former professional players were not allowed to vote, were not even allowed to get into the venue. And there were certain individuals who were complaining and saying, hey, we as regents, we could not even vote. So what happened? I don't know. I'm not going to say much, but I'm just saying with you, it is very, very fishy with those votes of Johnny Chortan. But hey, it's South Africa. Anything is possible. What can we say? Let's hear what they had to say, certain officials.
19: I never knew that the devil had a plan until I met the president. Injustice anywhere is a threat to justice everywhere. Responding to a question directly, why our organization that represents former professional football players in this country were not allowed to be part of the elections? It's a historical and constitutional injustice. It's not right and it can't be right. The reasons are simple. And one of those reasons is that we are supporting Sandile Zungu. That's the core of our problem. And we were unapologetic in terms of supporting Sandile Zungu for this Safa presidency. Because of one, he's a football person. He served in Safa as the chair of the Remunerations Committee. He owns a professional team called AmaZulu. But more importantly, is a businessman and a very successful at that. So we were conscious of the decision that we took in terms of supporting him. And like any other election, there are processes that are followed. And one of them was to appoint a governance committee, which was responsible for nominations and elections that happened this morning.
1: It's tough. I was just giving it to you guys so you can understand what's been happening behind closed doors. You know, we do our research before we say anything. But hey, what can we say? Let's go on an ad break. We'll be coming back with Johnny Jordan. We'll be having also Coach Piso Mosimane, the Jingles himself, the head coach of Bafana Bafana.
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0: I told you guys, when we come back from the ad break, let's go straight to Johnny Jordan.
1: The first and immediate task now is to assist Banyana to qualify for the World Cup for the third consecutive time. And of course, they made it more difficult because they don't have direct qualification. They now have indirect through an intercontinental competition that we must go and play in. It's a difficult path, and therefore we need to look at what can we do to strengthen the support around the team to ensure that the team qualifies. As far as referees are concerned, you know that when we started, you did not have a single woman referee refereeing women's football. Now every single women's football match is refereed by women's football, with a few exceptions. To the extent that for the first time also, you have a woman refereeing matches in our highest professional league, the PSL. And so you find South African women going to the World Cup, going to AFCON or WAFCON, and officiating at that level.
0: Yeah, that was Johnny Jordan for you. He's just an amazing president that you don't understand what's happening with him. He's talking about Banyana Banyana, but he's supposed to sort out the problems that a lot of our teams have been happening. The technical team, the team itself, pay the players. That's all we can say. Hey, let's get into Baba Mteto.
2: The liability that Chiefs has now, that is Brendan Petersen. He has become a liability. We can say whatever we want. What happened against Richards Bay? What happened at FNB? There's so many mistakes that he has committed as a goalkeeper. And I still believe that he's a very good goalkeeper, but very inconsistent at the moment. He's off form, and he's costing Kaizer Chiefs valuable points. Chiefs should have been above AmaZulu as we speak now, but now they're below AmaZulu on fourth position and AmaZulu on third. Because AmaZulu are playing amazing football. Amazing football. I was worried when they were playing on Saturday against Marumo Gallants, that probably they might even lose, thinking about their president who was contesting the elections up in Midrand in Johannesburg. But they played well and even won. Yes, it was by an odd goal, but they all count. 3 points is 3 points. Doesn't matter how it comes. Betway has given the league 900 million for 3 years. 900 million. We are on our third year now. This is the last year. But look at a competition like Betway Sibonise. 30,000, 50,000, 20,000. See, you add on top of the 900 million they've paid to the PSL. Now they've added new incentives for you, the fan, to come to the stadium. Reminds me of Pushi Peshin, if you remember Pushi Peshin. So, if the league is doing that much, why suffer lagging behind with VAR? All of us want VAR.
0: Yeah, that's Baba Mteto saying, look, all of us, we want VRA. I'm not going to say much. Let's go straight to Coach Jingles, Pito Msimane, and hear what he had to say.
3: Shando Campbell is playing week in, week out. And he's fighting. He's playing on the left, on the right. So winger. We are heavily loaded with wingers. Good generation for us. We're talking about centre-backs. I think we have seen Pule. I think if you're following, I think you've seen how Luther's seen how powerful, mature, strong. He is coming to give some people around also, right? So we want players who score, we want players who assist, we want players who hunger, and I think he's hungry. So let me give him a chance. And, we have top players playing in the World Cup. Yeah, he scored in the World Cup. What's his name? Masenko, right? Scored very good. But also you must see the other thing, right? On the left and on the right. We have a Polish top scoring, helping us. See Ludacin playing on the left, see Buzo on the left. So let's open this thing and let the game say, not what I say, not what you say, the game talks. Obviously, because you have three games, you never know what can happen. Ronwen Williams, Sipo Chaine, Orlando Pirates, or Roman Mamelodi Sundowns. Okay, the team is there. I think you can just show the team.
4: Show the whole team?
3: It's up to you.
4: No, just support through the
3: You want me to go through
4: yes.
3: one by one?
4: Yes,
3: okay,
4: sure.
3: I thought maybe we'll put it all there. All right. Ricardo Goss from Mamelodi Sundowns. And then we have defenders. Obrum Diva, Mamelodi Sundowns, Sam Garokabini, Moiti. Fawaz Basadin, Mamelodi Sundowns, Kamokhailo, Sibilibili, Orlando Pirates, Tapelo Morena, Mamelodi Sundowns, is also a winner. Tabang Matuludi, Mamelodi Sundowns. Oluetu Makanya, Glasgow Rangers, Kulumani Damani, Mamelodi Sundowns, Ime Okon, Hanover 96, Lebone Siema, Orlando Pirates, because Nati Sibisi, Orlando Pirates, those are the defenders. Midfielders, we have Teboho Mokwena, Mamelodi Sundowns, Lebohan Mabue, Kaiser Chiefs, Yaya Sitole, Tondela, Portugal, Patusi Ovas, Mamelodi Sundowns, this is the 30 only, by the way. Okay, I can see I made a mistake because we call it 35. Brooklyn, Bochenpool, Devon City. Will you be patient with me? I've just arrived, right? Ingram Reynolds, Mamelodi Sundowns, Yanela, Mbutuma, Orlando Pirates, Cassius Maylule, Mamelodi Sundowns, Oswina Polis, Orlando Pirates, Puso Ditejane, Chicago Fire, Tashu Matthews, Orlando, Mamelodi Sundowns, Rele Bohilim Fuken, USG, Tembazwane, Mamelodi Sundowns, Tapelo Maseko, FC Copenhagen, Luther Singh, AL Limassol, Shandel Campbell, Kortek from Club Brugge. Right, so those are the players we have selected. Of course, there are five who are not in the team, and you know them. And that's the team that we think the 30 players will play the three

0: I think he's a national team player. He scores goals for Orlando Pirates. I think you've seen him scoring a few goals in Orlando Stadium. And yes, maybe he's not scoring as much as you want, but he does score goals, and he's got a physical presence also. And he's hungry, man. Give him a chance.
1: Yeah, that's Coach Jingles. Peter Msimani talking about Yanele Mputuma, saying, look, he does, his presence means a lot. You look at him, a forward player, forward striker at Orlando Pirates. He gives Orlando Pirates that tick to say, look, we are here, we mean business. Yanele Mputuma. But before I say anything, let me go back to the Amajita coach. He said a lot. Remember, they preparing also. Hey.
2: Yeah, so far it's it looks better, more especially in terms of the challenges that we had, challenges of the numbers of players. We now closer, we only minus two players, but other than that, in terms of preparation, much as there's still a lot of work to do in terms of them understanding how we want it to happen. But if we push too much, obviously also it becomes a problem, but we are trying to manage and make sure that we get the understanding, focusing more on how we're supposed to play, I think that's all where we are for now. Let me say, in terms of ready to play, we might be around 50. We look into the upcoming 2 days and the match day minus one when we are there to say maybe we are 60-70% closer to a good performance that we need to give. The biggest challenge is you going there as the champions. But at the same time, the tournament its own is important because that's the stepping stone to the AFCON. So it's quite important. But in essence, in terms of all the tournaments, you would say they're all important for the boys to go there and feel it and compete. And for our country also to go there and compete is always important because we can only see things out of competition. We can prepare and prepare, but when we have tournaments or we don't have tournaments or we don't have competition, you can't see how far you are. But very, very critical, very important, and more so with the pressure that is coming of playing, being champions. These are not the kind of games where you will say you will go get some clips and whatever and see. All you need is to put up on your own to be able to stand, and for us they are all equal. They prepared for the tournament, we prepared for the tournament, so we wouldn't say no this one and this one. All we need is just to get the 3 points in whatever team that we'll be playing against.
1: Yeah, that's the coach of Amajita. They preparing, they go there as the champions. It's going to be a little bit tough for them because certain players of them left, certain players of them has been promoted. They are not anymore small players or little players anymore. Hey, it's going to be tough for the coach, but hey, what can we say? He needs to work it out. He needs to sort it out. But you see also Coach Jingles also sorting his troopers for this game. That's about to come sooner. But hey, you know how we do it. We are back with cheese again. Let's hear what he had to say this time.
3: No, nami ngikhala ngabo mjarene ngayikhuluma nami lento earlier on mangiza ukuthi uDino uyavaya yabo.
1: Yeah, and that was the whole detail about Dino van Rooyen. He's currently at Mamelodi Sundowns. We also saw another defender from Polokwane City is there. But hey, before we say anything, let's do this.
4: Andile, just to a correction there, unfortunately I couldn't get the away coach, but I do have the team manager who has agreed to us. Only two questions, he says, so I'll just ask him what they learned about Orlando Pirates in their away match and what they're hoping to achieve, obviously, coming to South Africa.
5: Yeah, I think we have learned a lot about last time, with a draw match in Mauritius. Now we come here, we well prepared. I think the Orlando Pirates is a bigger club. Great club in Africa. I think my player is ready to do their best. Hope we can do a good performance here, or why not a good result.
4: Do you think you can play better away from home here at Orlando Stadium? I mean, they've got their home crowd here and they want to go through as well.
5: You know, we have

0: nothing to lose because we can compare Orlando Pirates with Lakiawave's and amateur football team. Orlando Pirates is a professional team with a good structure, good coach, and good players also. And I think we'll do the best, our best today. Hope the best team continues with the second leg.
1: Tony. Let's not forget Tony will be in action tonight. Orlando Pirates will be playing Durban City tonight. Remember, Orlando Pirates still has 3 games in hand. They haven't been playing, they've been resting while other team are playing. A lot of complaints and saying, look, when it's Mamelodi Sundowns, we're always playing. We come from CAF, we play during the week 2 games. But when it comes to Orlando Pirates, they only play 1 game and they prepare, they rest enough. But hey, I'm not going to say much. That's the complaint. Let's give you the top of the table. Who's number 1? Who's number 2? Who's 3rd?
2: Betway Premiership log table bafethu laphana after so khona abadlale 8 bafethu, khona abadlale 7, khona abadlale 6, khona abadlale 5. 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Bawine 6 games ba draw 2 basadliwe 0 bafethu. Then unumber 2 laphana bafethu Orlando Pirates edlale amagame awu 5 yawina 4 ya draw 1 yona ina 13 points. 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
1: Yeah, that was the Betway Premiership top of the table. From number 1 to bottom of the table, we look at Marumo Gallants. They're at the bottom, they're number 16. We look at Siwelele at number 15. We look at Richards Bay, number 14. We look at Kruger United, number 13. We look at the Chili Boys, Chipper United at 12. TX Galaxy, the Rockets at 11. We look at also Stellies at 10. We look at Durban City at number 9. We look at the Citizen Polokwane City at number 8. Golden Arrows at 7. Skukuni United at 6, Milford at 5. Wow. I'm not going to say much. Fourth place, it's the Tlama Boys, Amakosi. Third place, it's Usutu, AmaZulu. Second place, it's Orlando Pirates. Number 1, it's Mamelodi Sundowns, Caballero. I'm saying good night. See you tomorrow. Same place, same time. I'm out of the building.
3: 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Iindaba zifundwa nguBongiwe Mthini.

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He tells us about the young girls who go down to the river to draw water, wearing their beads across their bare breasts, wearing their short skirts beaded, holding their calabashes going down to the river.

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That's me, and I. The leader of the boys gathers up courage and he goes to the leader of the girls and he says, we would like to have a rendezvous with you. And trying to impress her, I'll make an example. He says, could we meet at the Mount Nelson

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7: Dade, Mr. Zigebe from United Democratic Movement, UDM, to hear their stand.
8: This is not the first time that we've been speaking about a water crisis itself, because there were warnings that were given even by the Department of Water Affairs. And there was a plan which was tabled in council. And the question is, where is that plan? It is a legal document that now should be guiding Johannesburg Water and groundwater.
0: 7 to 9 p.m. Tuesday to Thursday, 011 Dialogue. 011 Dialogue.

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1: DA leader Nico Jaga for Gauteng leadership. We are deeply in a serious crisis, and I've seen different statements from leadership of different political parties, including yours. 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
2: We don't have a water shortage. 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For the past 30 plus years, there's been very little maintenance and refurbishment on water infrastructure.
0: 7 to 9 p.m., Tuesday to Thursday, 011 Dialogue.

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3: This is not the first time that we've been speaking about a water crisis itself, because there were warnings that were given even by the Department of Water Affairs. And there was a plan which was tabled in council. And the question is, where is that plan? It is a legal document that now should be guiding planners for water and groundwater.
1: 7 to 9 p.m. Tuesday to Thursday, 011 Dialogue.

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3: This is not the first time that we've been speaking about a water crisis itself, because there were warnings that were given even by the Department of Water Affairs. And there was a plan which was tabled in council. And the question is, where is that plan? It is a legal document that now should be guiding Johannesburg Water and groundwater.
0: 7 to 9 p.m. Tuesday to Thursday, 011 Dialogue.

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2: DA leader Nico Jaga for Gauteng leadership. We are deeply in a serious crisis, and I've seen different statements from leadership of different political parties, including yours. What do you think is the cause of water shortage in Gauteng?
3: We don't have a water shortage. We have an infrastructure problem. For the past 30 plus years, there's been very little maintenance and refurbishment on water infrastructure.
1: 7 to 9 p.m., Tuesday to Thursday. 011 Dialogue. 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
1: DA leader Nico Jaga for Gauteng leadership. We are deeply in a serious crisis, and I've seen different statements from leadership of different political parties, including yours. What do you think is the cause of water shortage in Gauteng?
2: We don't have a water shortage. We have an infrastructure problem. For the past 30 plus years, there's been very little maintenance and refurbishment on water infrastructure.
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2: This is not the first time that we've been speaking about a water crisis itself, because there were warnings that were given.
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2: DA leader Nico Jaga for Gauteng leadership. We are deeply in a serious crisis, and I've seen different statements from leadership of different political parties, including yours. What do you think is the cause of water shortage in Gauteng?
3: We don't have a water shortage. We have an infrastructure problem. For the past 30 plus years, there's been very little maintenance and refurbishment on water infrastructure.
1: 7 to 9 p.m., Tuesday to Thursday, 011 Dialogue.

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1: This is not the first time that we've been speaking about a water crisis itself, because there were warnings that were given even by the Department of Water Affairs. And there was a plan which was tabled in council. And the question is, where is that plan? It is a legal document that now should be guiding Johannesburg Water and Rand Water.
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5: ba kwetsi ba di transport tse tsa bana ba sekolo ba lla ka hore kgwebo ya bona ya khubala ntate Joseph Mabula ke ena chairman wa Gauteng Education Transport Service.
6: We want the law enforcers to enforce the laws, yes. But it doesn't mean that not just because SEPO decided that, you know, I'm taking my pension package and I'm going to buy myself an Avanza and put kids in my boot, does not mean that now everybody is doing that. 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
3: DA leader Nico Jaga for Gauteng leadership. We are deeply in a serious crisis, and I've seen different statements from leadership of different political parties, including yours. What do you think is the cause of water shortage in Gauteng?
4: We don't have a water shortage. We have an infrastructure problem. For the past 30 plus years, there's been very little maintenance and refurbishment on water infrastructure.
2: 7 to 9 p.m. Tuesday.

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2: This is not the first time that we've been speaking about a water crisis itself, because there were warnings that were given even by the Department of Water Affairs. And there was a plan which was tabled in council. And the question is, where is that plan? It is a legal document that now should be guiding Johannesburg Water and Rand Water.
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They said I couldn't do nothing without him.

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Where the only sound is the beat of our hearts. And the only thing that matters is the love we share.

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And I told him, I said, you know, I'm having problems with the woman that I love. It seems that I call her on the phone and I just can't get her to answer. And then I went to her house and I saw a car parked in the driveway. I knocked on the door, but still my knocks went unanswered. And then I went home and I watched television until television went off. And then I played my records until I just didn't want to hear them anymore. And finally I went to bed, but I found myself waking up a few hours later. And the tears were running down my face. And my friend told me, he said, Lenny, you just ought to forget about her. But I told my friend, I said, you know, maybe you've never been in love like I've been in love.